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10: Good morning, our dear and faithful listeners. And welcome to our morning devotion. And I'm your servant, Kasonde Samuel, from Apollo Baptist Church, Makalolu Compound, Kabwe. Today's devotion will reflect on Psalm 138 and verse 8. Under the theme, the Lord will fulfill his purpose. The Lord will fulfill his purpose. Let us pray together. Thank you, Lord, that you are Yahweh, and whatever you have decreed, you always fulfill in our lives. For the sake of Christ, we pray. Amen. Psalm 138, verse 8. The Lord will fulfill his purpose for me. Your steadfast love, O Lord, endures forever. Do not forsake the work of your hands. Listen to the beautiful Psalm 138, verse 8. The Lord will fulfill his purpose for me. Each one of us has a divine appointed purpose. The reason for your creation, there is the purpose why God allowed you to exist, why God allowed you to be born. You were not born by mistake. You were not born because you came here accidentally. You were not born because you came to do nothing here. But there's a reason, there's a purpose. Your Creator allowed you to exist. And you must find that purpose in God's will. That's what the psalmist is saying. He will fulfill his purpose for me. His purpose for me. God's purpose for me. It is a truth we are drawing from this psalm. God finishes what he begins. He puts you on earth and is going to finish it throughout the years that you exist here on earth. He always does because he's faithful. Our trials that we may pass through here on earth cannot cancel God's plan for our lives. There's no way trials can divert God's plan for your life. God always works. Even in trials, he fulfills his purpose. Even trials, they are part and parcel of what he is designed for you is. Therefore, you must trust God with your future. Future belongs to God. He's the one that knows your future. Let us pray together. Oh God in heaven, please complete your purpose in my life. I pray for the sake of Christ. Amen.
8: Energizing your soul through the inspired word of God.
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0: Breakfast is definitely needed in the morning, but what do you do? Ngatulichena samp or richena tukandoro che vija, you still need to have some breakfast. And those that start their day with one apple, you know, just as a doctor recommends an apple a day, keeps a doctor away. Yeah, it's okay. Even that is okay. So as long as you call it breakfast, we're okay with it and we will not judge. So good morning. Enjoy your breakfast. It is a Tuesday, 13th October 2026. And if you're celebrating your birthday, well, I don't know how, 13th October, feels, why it feels familiar. But yeah, it's a beautiful day and we celebrate you and celebrate your birthday with you this morning.
1: That's right. So you can also come through and let us know if you're celebrating your birthday today, so that we celebrate you together. All right, so feel free to hit us up on 0215-222-070. It's a Tuesday, and you know the drill. Come through with your community concerns. Let us know some of the concerns that you have in your community, because the relevant authorities are always listening. So this is the right platform where you raise those concerns. So 0215-222-0702 is the power line. So give us a call and come through with that concern. Yeah. Mm-hmm.
0: And also for some of us that have or are just waking up or have a concern in our community, like Kang said, do make sure you get in touch with us and let's talk about it. Just as it is a beautiful day, it is a Tuesday, so you get to choose a song you want to listen to. This particular morning, it's all about you and adding to our playlist. So if you want us to listen to something that has been ringing in your mind, we always have that song. You don't even know that you're just singing it, but you want to listen to it, let us know and we'll be able to play it for you. You can also get in touch with us by our WhatsApp number, send us that voice note and we'll be able to play the song for you. Hello, good morning.
2: Yes, good morning, Madam Coco.
0: Good morning, Mr. Mloa. How are you?
2: Yeah, I'm okay. Thank you. Kang, good morning.
1: Good morning, how are you?
2: Yeah, I'm okay, my brother. I have a comment concern.
1: Mm-hmm.
2: Yes, concerning who going to blame.
1: Concerning what?
2: You see, yeah. My bro, doesn't allow, because you remember the time to a life and go to a school. First of all, I was in 6:45. Exactly. No one was by 6:45, I didn't have to pass school. And I never seen go at 7 hours, Mohammed, but Tishana, I mean, I couldn't change school. Gamma Munati, Mohammed, who can come out of a tonight, and the Panama Botanic when they come in. Walami do pola munsu muku nyimu kwa tu kwendesha kusukuru kwendesha. But today, I don't know, this year, awabana, wa hizi kwa tiba didactant with the education, because you see, ile kuwa ika, kumona besu, because in this school, mwari ba ama rules, ilo ba konga, and I believe, these rules, like those rules, they are required to pass through by 6:45. No, no, but they are But it's like, but you got to send the one that you are told in the name, and that is not right, especially to our children. We are spoiling our children who could be in the community of the children because there's no way. This time, this is 07:15, but mwala mwana nangira kwati mafuma mukati musu jomikakani kwa mboku lalo.

0: advice to us who go into them is that you should always concentrate. Education is the future. No education, no future. You should always be at school in time and respect with teachers. So that you achieve. Because myself, I have respect. Then you can go at no in a canning what I'm a right hand, you got a right hand. You won't go anywhere. This is serious. This is serious. And by 6:45, go and say, that really. And a level of the motor and the motor can I do for transport was in the case of an agent. Hello, I know it's a part time with 7:20. Now,
1: All right, you can wrap up now. I think you lost him.
2: Yeah, we can hear him. All right, so 0215-222-070 is the number. We are getting interactive on. You two can come through with that concern. Thank you so much, Mr. Mloa, for that particular concern. Hello, good morning.
3: Hello, the beautiful good morning to you, Madam Koko, in cooperation with Mr. Kai. My brother, good morning.
1: Good morning.
3: With the issue pertaining with the late coming to school, with regard with what Mr. Mloa said, sometimes what you need to understand is that our grooming and this current grooming, these are two different things that we should distinguish. One, the curriculum has been changed. And then, we have that fear of being tamed, difficulty to a little adjuster, Tengan Duilo. Are they still also experiencing the same Tengan Duilo? Are they still also experiencing corporal punishment currently? Definitely not. By then it was there, it was actually occurring. Now, this number they have actually revised that there is no bullying, there is no corporal punishment, there is no beating up our children in a very mischievous manner. They have been cut off everything. It is to reason to why our current generation is now convening here and there. My brother, Mr. Mloa, it's about the curriculum that has been changed. But nevertheless, we can still also visit any schools, any school, and know their regulations, terms, and conditions. For every company has its own terms and conditions that they normally follow at that particular, institution. So also, we should also understand that what is the rules, what are the laws, maybe, that regard of the school, that talked about, that tells. So you can also understand it to the reason why our current generation is not really being a very good to, quickest one to reach their destination anyway. I just want to say good morning to you, Mr. Kai. Good morning to you, Madam Koko, all protocols level of the people station, and also my brothers, Mr. Hector Mloa, also. Dima Oma, don't forget Mr. Mungunji Spider. I'm Spigiri. Sanweo Lubaya. Yeah, Mr. Skanika. And also, not forgetting Mr. Foloka Samuel. Mr. Rogers, are you there? And also, Mr. Rosashe Shuka, including with Madam Phil. This is Zuru. Yeah, Veronica. We love you all. And what I can say is that today's Tuesday, we just need to first and foremost to glorify the name of the Lord, who is actually a way to be praised. And the Lord has been there, here and there, for looking after ourselves. But we should also put an effort by making sure that we deliver the need. I think it's too early for me to say, to talk more, but I'll say that's something. Thank you.
1: All right, thanks a lot for coming through. Remember, coming up at 7:30, we have the news brought to you by Trade Kings. We'll take a short break and we'll be back on the other side. Good morning. Saka continento o kakandolo olo tupoja mdala breakfast chitika papawa wacha kuseni.
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3: 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To present, my name is Muvanga Nkonde. Prisoners Future Foundation PFF Executive Director Geoffrey Mayamba has called on the Zambian government to strengthen efforts to address prison overcrowding, improve access to justice, and promote the rehabilitation of inmates. Mr. Mayamba is attending the 89th ordinary session of the African Commission on Human and People's Rights in Dakar, Senegal, where PFF has submitted a position paper on Zambia's 8th periodic report on the implementation of the African Charter on Human Rights and People's Rights for the period 2020 to 2025. Mr. Mayamba says the foundation recognizes government's efforts to improve access to justice through the Legal Aid Act No. 1 of 2021, the establishment of legal aid desks, prison mobile courts, and initiatives aimed at addressing prolonged pre-trial detention. However, PFF says more needs to be done to ensure that human rights commitment translate into meaningful improvements in the lives of vulnerable and marginalized people. The foundation has highlighted prison overcrowding as a major concern, citing government report figures showing that as of July 20, 2025, correctional facilities had a holding capacity of 10,686 against an actual population of 28,334 inmates. He has also called for increased investment in legal aid and community-based paralegal services, particularly in rural and underserved communities where financial and geographical barriers limit access to justice.
4: This event is very, very important in the sense that Zambia did submit its state report for the period running 2020 to 2025, sharing its efforts and responses, recommendations that have been made towards this report. This event is very, very important for the Prisoners Future Foundation in the sense that before the report was generated, a number of stakeholders, including the Prisoners Future Foundation, were consulted to put up recommendations on the state of the human rights in the country. but also to indicate that with the general support from the World Coalition Against the Death Penalty, who are being supported by the European Union, have supported the Prisoners Future Foundation to participate in this event, where Zambia would be reviewed on the 16th and 17th of October. This report is of interest to the Prisoners Future Foundation.
3: A 39-year-old woman of Libuyu Township in Livingston has died after she was allegedly assaulted by her husband, with police now investigating the matter as suspected murder. The deceased, identified as Audrey Busenga, died on October 11th at Livingston University Teaching Hospital, where she had been receiving treatment for severe abdominal pain and complications. According to Southern Province Police Commanding Officer Mono Namalongo, the incident is believed to have occurred on October 8th, around 23 hours, after Busenga and her husband had been socializing at a bar and were returning to their truck at Tricon Truck Park. Mr. Namalongo says the husband allegedly assaulted Busenga after she received a text message on a phone that was in his possession, slapping her and kicking her 3 times in the abdomen. He explains that the couple then spent the night in the truck before Busenga developed severe abdominal pain the following morning and traveled home by taxi. Mr. Namalongo adds that Busenga was later taken to Libuyu Clinic and subsequently referred to Livingston University Teaching Hospital, where she died while receiving medical attention. Police have detained the husband, whose name has been withheld, as investigations continue, while the body has been taken to Batoka Hospital mortuary for a post-mortem examination to establish the cause of death. Governance and Development Analyst John Lijumu says the expanded National Assembly could put additional pressure on government expenditure in the 2027 national budget. Speaking in an interview, Mr. Lijumu says the increase in the number of members of parliament from 156 will come with additional costs, including salaries, allowances, fuel, and parliamentary committee expenses. He has therefore urged government to introduce measures that reduce expenditure, particularly on the executive, while directing more resources towards social and economic development. Mr. Lijumu says sectors such as education, health, local government, and social protection are likely to require increased attention because of their direct impact on communities. He has also pointed to indications that the allocation to the Constituency Development Fund may not be increased in the 2027 budget and could instead be reduced to align spending with government priorities. He, however, says the cost of maintaining a larger parliament needs to be considered as government works to balance expenditure with available resources.
5: More of resources will be sectors that target social economic development, the education sector, the health sector, the local government, in this case maybe social cash transfers and all those things, because these are programs that are tied to cast in concrete. Whilst we appreciate and thank the president and the processes that we have done in making sure that there's mixed member proportional representation, we need to come to the reality that having more members of parliament in that National Assembly from 156, almost double the number in that National Assembly, also doubles the expenditure of the National Assembly. And the National Assembly has a huge expenditure on salaries for members of parliament.
3: In business news, The Economics Association of Zambia, EAZ, has welcomed the $1.5 billion International Monetary Fund, IMF Extended Credit Facility Staff Level Agreement, saying it will support economic stability and the implementation of the Grow Zambia agenda. EAZ National Secretary John Masantu says a stable macroeconomic environment characterized by controlled inflation, affordable interest rates, a stable exchange rate, and adequate foreign reserves is essential for the country's economic growth. Dr. Musantu says the country also needs to balance domestic borrowing to avoid crowding out the private sector and ensure that small and medium-sized enterprises have access to affordable financing. He says domestic financing alone may not be sufficient to fund the ambitious Grow Zambia agenda, making the mobilization of external financing, particularly foreign direct investment and consensual loans, important. Dr. Musantu says the IMF facility is welcome because it comes at a time when the economy is facing external shocks arising from geopolitical conflicts affecting global oil markets and favorable weather patterns that could affect the energy and agriculture sectors.
6: The Economics Association of Zambia welcomes the IMF's $1.5 billion Extended Credit Facility Staff Level Agreement with Zambia as the country implements the Grow Zambia agenda. Maintaining macroeconomic stability is going to be very critical. This means controlling inflation, ensuring stable exchange rates, maintaining adequate international reserves, and creating a conducive environment for affordable borrowing and increased private sector investment. The Grow Zambia agenda will also require substantial financing, and while domestic borrowing remains important, excessive government borrowing can crowd out the private sector by limiting access to credit for business, particularly the SMEs. We therefore need to encourage our financial institutions to channel more resources towards productive private sector activities. At the same time, domestic financing alone will not be sufficient in meeting the needs of the Grow Zambia agenda. Therefore, external resources will be very important, particularly foreign direct investment and concessional financing. In this regard, the IMF facility is welcome, especially because it carries zero interest and can support macroeconomic stabilization of our economy.
3: This news bulletin is brought to you by Trade Kings, improving lives. In international news, Hurricane Simon is bearing down on Mexico's Pacific coast, bringing torrential rain and sustained winds of up to 240 kilometers per hour. Hurricane Simon is expected to become a major hurricane on Sunday near the west central coast of Mexico and move very close to the coast on Monday, the U.S. National Hurricane Center said. For roundup of international news, we monitor the British Broadcasting Corporation, BBC.
7: Meanwhile, Hurricane Simon is bearing down on Mexico's Pacific coast, bringing torrential rain and sustained winds of up to 240 kilometers an hour. The Category 4 storm is expected to make landfall near the port city of Manzanillo in a few hours' time. Residents on the coast of Colima and Jalisco have been warned that 8-meter waves could bring storm surges and coastal flooding. People have been boarding up windows and doors ahead of its arrival. Hurricane Simon is the latest in a busy hurricane season in the Pacific, where the powerful El Niño ocean warming phenomenon is allowing the storms to gain.
0: Nature, at times, can seem cruel and unforgiving. 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
3: Konkola Blades came from behind to beat Zanaco 3-2 while defending champions Power Dynamos defeated Nchanga Rangers 1-0 in the MTN Super League transitional season Stream A, week 2 matches played on Sunday. Konkola Blades maintained their perfect start to the campaign, collecting 6 points from 2 matches to sit second on the table, level on points with leaders Nkana FC. At Sunset Stadium, Clive Bieta gave Konkola Blades the lead in the 16th minute before Dominic Kanda equalized for Zanaco from the penalty spot in the 30th minute. Ariana Lampard put Zanaco ahead of the 43rd in the 43rd minute, but Boyd Msonda leveled from Blades with another penalty just 2 minutes into the second half. Jackson Piri completed the comeback in the 66th minute, scoring from a Biston Banda corner to secure Konkola Blades' second consecutive victory. Meanwhile, Power Dynamos returned to winning ways with a narrow 1-0 victory over Nchanga Rangers at Arthur Davis Stadium. Joshua Budo Mutales scored the decisive goal in the 14th minute through a free kick that beat Nchanga Rangers goalkeeper Victor Chabu. The victory gives Power Dynamos their first 3 points of the transitional season following their opening week defeat, lifting the defending champions to 5th place in Stream A. Nchanga Rangers, on the other hand, remain bottom of the table without a point after suffering their second consecutive defeat without scoring. After 2 rounds of matches, Nkana FC lead Stream A with a 6 points and a better goal difference than Konkola Blades, who occupy 2nd place on the same number of points. FC Muza are 3rd with 4 points, while Zanaco sit 4th on 3 points, level with Power Dynamos in 5th position. On that sporty note, you have come to the end of the news brought to you by TradeKings, Improving Lives. For more upfront and reliable news, do visit our Facebook page at Power News Network. 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

0: PFF calls for urgent action on prison overcrowding and access to justice. EAZ welcomes $1.5 billion IMF extended credit facility agreement. In international news, Hurricane Simon strengthens to Category 4 off Mexico coast. And in sports news, Konkola Blades stuns Anako as Power Dynamos secure first win. The time is exactly 07:51 on the Mortensen Radio Station Central Province Power, 87.9 FM, the People's Station. On the news desk, my name is Mwangang Konde. Good morning and God bless.
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4: Council police officers who want to play the role of Zambia police officers. If council police officers are getting a payroll from this government and they want to pretend to be partisan, we shall not be shying away from calling a spade. The only ones who are allowed to manage pirate guys are Zambia police and RATSA.
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4: 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Blow, blow, blow, blow, blow, blow, blow, blow, blow, blow, blow, blow, blow, blow, blow, blow, blow, blow, blow, blow, blow, blow, blow, blow, blow, blow, blow, blow, blow, blow, blow, blow, blow, blow, blow, blow, blow, blow, blow, blow, blow, blow, blow, blow, blow, blow, blow, blow, blow, blow, blow, blow, blow, blow, blow, blow, blow, blow, blow, blow, blow, blow, blow, blow, blow, blow, blow, blow, blow, blow, blow, blow, blow, blow, blow, blow, blow, blow, blow, blow, blow, blow, blow, blow, blow, blow, blow, blow, blow, blow, blow, blow, blow, blow, blow, blow, blow, blow, blow, blow, blow, blow, blow, blow, blow, blow, blow, blow, blow, blow, blow, blow, blow, blow, blow, blow, blow, blow, blow, blow, blow, blow, blow, bl

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3: 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This truck comes in, packed in the evening, packed at New Market to try and resale. We will not accept that. This mini meal is the mini meal that now is being sold at 320 because it's being

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0: Sounds of AC Trap. This one is called Vision. Ahead of this, played you sounds coming from TKB, teaming up with Your Maps and Lowness with something called I Wish You Knew. Up next, we take a look at some of the stories that are making headlines of today's newspapers.
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0: That's why we kick off with today's news diggers. All right, so the leading story, Tonse Alliance threatens legal action against ECZ. So now the report says the Tonse Alliance is considering legal action against the Electoral Commission of Zambia ECZ over the allocation of proportional representation PR seats to the governing UPND. And also, Moody's debt reduction projection. Livingston woman dies after being assaulted by husband over text message. So now police in Livingston have detained a truck driver over the death of his wife, whom he allegedly assaulted 2 days earlier. Southern Province Police Commanding Officer Mono Namar Longo confirmed the incident but withheld the man's identity. So the Zambia Police Service in Livingston District is investigating a case of suspected murder following the death of a 39-year-old woman at Livingston University Teaching Hospital after an alleged assault by her husband. The matter was reported at Livingston Central Police Station on October 11th at 14:50 hours by Ms. Twambo Malambo, aged 33, who reported the death of her elder sister. But also in other news, ZAMSA begins hiring, offers 8 senior positions. The Zambia Medicines and Medical Supplies Agency, ZAMSA, has advertised 8 job vacancies, which include senior management positions, following the recent dismissal of its entire workforce. So now the vacancies come after Health Minister Professor Roma Chilengi announced the dismissal of all ZAMSA staff in national interest, citing years of repeated problems at the institution and findings of a forensic audit commissioned by the Office of the Auditor General. And also in other news, President Hakainde Hichilema has welcomed Moody's ratings, which has projected that Zambia and Ethiopia will record largest reductions in government debt in sub-Sahara Africa. In a statement Monday, State House Chief Communications Specialist Clayson Hamasaka stated that the projection was a result of hard choices. He added that lower debt was the foundation of the Grow Zambia agenda. And also, CAP gets 3 years for stealing over 600,000 kwacha from bank to pay loans. Lusaka Chief Resident Magistrate Ntandose Chabala has jailed police officer Emmanuel Tembo for 3 years with hard labor for stealing over 600,000 kwacha from Zanaco Bank to allegedly pay off loans. The money came into his possession by virtue of his employment with the Zambia Police Service. Magistrate Chabala also sentenced Tembo to a fine of 5,000 kwacha for failing to secure a firearm. In count one, Tembo was charged with the offense of theft by a public servant, contrary to sections 272 and 277 of the Penal Code, Chapter 87 of the Laws of Zambia. And finally, Kabwata UPND losing candidate Andrew Dayengwa yesterday failed to testify before the Lusaka High Court after complaining of a severe headache. Meanwhile, Dayengwa's witness, Patrick Luaya, testified that Danny Yenga allegedly gave him 10,000 kwacha at Lusaka Golf Club on August 12, 2026 to persuade UPND supporters to vote for him during the elections. So these are some of the stories that are making headlines of today's News Diggers newspaper.
2: And looking at the Zambia Daily Mail newspapers, Zambia's debt set to plunge, freed kwacha to work for Zambians, says HH. Full story is on page 3. Bauleni Hospital gets a rotary kit Full story is on the front page. Fever 2's coming to Zambia. Full story is on the front page. 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Full story on page 3. Government completes a 2.3 billion Kwacha school grants allocation. Full story is on page 3. And in more stories making headlines, we get to the Times of Zambia newspapers this morning. On the front page in the newspapers, step aside, Archbishop told Catholic aligned MPs, tell Archbishop Banda to recuse himself from duty for now. Full stories on page 2. Yenga gave me a 10,000 kwacha to sway UPND supporters, government hears. Full story on page 2. HH elates ZAM. 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Full story is on page 2. Cholera, 38 new cases, one death recorded. Full story is on page 2. Now, more details on this story. Zambia has recorded 38 new cholera cases and one death in I beg your pardon, in the last 24 hours, bringing the cumulative number of cases to 819. 819 since the outbreak was declared, from the total number of cholera cases. 59 patients were currently hospitalized, according to the Zambia National Public Health Institute. Cholera outbreak update as of October 12, 2026. Now, the update indicated that 136 of the cumulative cases had been confirmed, while 738 patients recovered and were discharged. The total number of deaths has risen to 22. Cholera cases are being reported in 12 districts across 5 provinces, with Lusaka recording the highest cumulative numbers, 395, followed by Chibombo with 210 cases. Chongwe had recorded 45 cases, while Chiengi recorded 42. Chilanga recorded 32 cases, followed by Nsama with 31 cases, Mwasabombwe with 20, and Mpulungu with 16. Mwense recorded 14 cases, while Chelenge had recorded 10 cases. And more in the stories making headlines, new crop marketing body coming. Full stories on the front page. And ZCC MIH pays out 169 million kwacha divided dividend. Full stories on page 7. And VEEP urges regional unity to end mineral exploitation. Full stories on page 2. And in the sports segment, we can't afford to lose. Full story is on page 16. So these are the stories that are making headlines this morning.
0: There you go. Well, the caller, you're live on Power. Good morning.
3: Hi, DJ Kanye, in collaboration with Madam Coco.
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0: Let's go ahead, sir, with the contribution.
3: Only two segments that are right to supplement over the same. It's about the ZAMSA. ZAMSA, our presenters. ZAMSA. ZAMSA. If there is an institution which is untouchable, the Ministry of Health, that deals the lives of people. So ZAMSA is actually the fundament of health aspect. Without ZAMSA support, everything is vanishing of vanity that we should consider and put in place into our minds that is there as a boat by making sure that everything is moving so smoothly. So those people will be actually engaged to work with ZAMSA, let them also do the needful. You know, health aspect is something which sort of made us that we shouldn't even play around with. We need more medicine in our facilities. But what's surprising at some point is that you go to the certain clinic, then you are subscribed to say, you can't buy the medicine from any pharmacy. The pharmacy has the medicine which is, can also cure someone, but the government facility doesn't have. So I always get so astonished to why. So I think we need to put things in order. So Zamsa should play the role by making sure that everything starts from the underneath of things up to the upper things is everything well cemented. So let them know their purpose and their vision and mission. In that regard, everything will be so smooth. Second statement is about IMF. If you recall very well, before the election commenced, we are told that we still have six something million in our coffer. What is that for? That we are going to get in something from the IMF? That the Minister of Finance should come on board and address the nation on how are they going to utilize that money that is actually still in the coffer. That is being used or not used. Thereafter, if you will see that the money which is in the coffer is not worth to use in our respective or respective manner, we still go further to do some kind of credit so that we can still be beautiful. No, partners are there also to engage with the money issue. But we, the people of this, that doesn't know how to utilize that money. If you ask any question that where CDF actually working in Central Province, the answer is we don't know. But the partnerships are there to actually, you know, put some money in there. And because of selfish that we are, the money cannot exist. So we need to stop such kind of unlawful situation and do the needful to work for the people of this country, Zambia, and also by making sure that the people who are elected us in this office, they are also appreciable. Some sizing to work with, because I come on to with the heart, some kind of enough activities that, you know, really occurred. We don't want to see such kind of things. I would repeat, we don't want to see such kind of ceremonial activities in this country, Zambia. When the partnership is actually coming in board, we sure that they are pleased. Even when the effort is being, you know, put in place, we should go so separated. We cannot put something that, invest something that we are going to gain. It comes so fast and so handsome. But at some point, we need to rethink and make sure that we do the needful. Mr. Kanyan Koko, we love you and we'll always continue supporting you in that regard. Thank you so much. Let me accommodate my fellow callers. I shall be.
0: All right, thanks a lot for coming through, Mr. Chileshe, for that contribution. All right, it's 8:46. We take a short break and we'll be back on the other side. This is The People's Station. Good morning.

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2: Council police officers who want to play the role of Zambia police officers. If council police officers are getting a payroll from this government and they want to pretend to be partisan, we shall not be shying away from calling a spade. The only ones who are allowed to manage pirates are Zambia police and RATSA.
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3: All right, so this is where we wrap up the show. We're back tomorrow Wednesday, same time, please. Taking us home in sounds of T-Shawn. This one is called Miss Sozi.
4: And enjoy your Tuesday. Tomorrow is a Wednesday. Woman Crush Wednesday on the People Station. So we'll be here to play some nice music for the ladies. Otherwise, have an amazing, amazing day.

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1: Is Power A Central Province. We are here with you right here, right now, doing all things as they should be done, Yebo Yes, in the Yebo world. My name is Leo. Welcome to it. The 13th of October, the 13th day in the month of October, and we are together until 11:50, as is known. Let me make announcements immediately. We are going to be having Ichola Mega Box giveaway. So if you've not yet entered, your entry moment is now. Enter now and be part of all that we are doing so that you don't miss out on anything as a whole. So yeah, simple and as easy as that. Let's be part of all things as they're being done, and let's get to know what we do and how we do it best. So 5 Kwacha only gets you in, *464*2#. Choose Power FM Kawe, then go for the raffle draw, and you can be part of the winnings that we have for today. Abantu Balawina, they win like no man's business. You too can be part of those who are, you know, celebrating the wins, celebrating the victories, and it all happens right here and right now. So don't you waste time, get into it, and be part of all things as they happen for yourselves. Yebo Yes in the Yebo world. So what are you waiting for? The time is now, and we want to make sure that you know, you enjoy it as we have been enjoying it as well. So yeah, I want you to be part of it. Stand a chance of getting all the details for yourself. A lot of people have said bagamba narete atia bachade wina nomba bagamba mwampanga fiachtika. Yes, it's like that. That's what we do right here on Ichola Mega Box. So it's going to be like that all the way until 11:50, when I give out to the lucky winner. And like we do, we give out more than one. So kutuwa our number one, number two, na number three kutuwa wina. Three zari. That's 1, 2. Abengi, imagine from the same family mwawina. Three zari. Nishfiashtika. Simple and as easy as that. So yeah, let's get into it, and let's get to enjoy the vibes as we happen, as it happens right here on Ichola Mega Box. Yebo Yes in the Yebo world.
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1: Bagamba Ichi Karizona. Pillow featuring, you know, Solomon Plate and Vessels of Honor from Pomp himself, Chari Kwatakochi Hip Chi Bass Heat. Or maybe let's just say Chari Kwatakochi Feeding Chile Chak Kwatako at South African Feel. Yeah, it's I'm a piano feeling. Come on, man.

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1: 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Star 464, star 2, hush. And you could be in the game and winning yourself 300 kwacha. 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So yes, we keep on rocking you like that, doing what we do best, and this could be your winnings right here on the People Station 87.9 FM. Some people gotta win. 1, 2, 3. Yeah, kuda wina wina febagamba. Be part of it. Don't watch from the terraces and say I would have won if I participated. Ella, it doesn't work like that. Be part of it and be part of all the things as they happen. Coming in the background, her name is Notoria. He says, hark now.

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1: Exactly. 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We're together until 11:50. We were doing the giveaway for Etrola Megabox. So if you want to be part of it, you've got like an hour and a few minutes to be part of all that is going on right here, right now. *464*2#. 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Then go for the raffle draw. Yeah, that's what we're doing. The others, you can play, heads or tails, or even pick a box later on for points to win yourself a phone. However, and the phone is going to be giving out this Thursday. However, if you want to win a 300 Kwacha cool cash right here, right now with me, yeah, enter into the raffle draw and you are good to go. Simple and as easy as that. Now, let's take a look at some sports as we are getting into the UEFA Champions League. And this one is, it's a league stage. It's no longer the way it used to be. Fidiati, man knockouts first. Ni league stage. So, Balambama, 3 points, 3 points. So, the ones who have the most points at the end of six match games are going to be the ones that qualify first. Then the others are going to get into it, via other methods or other scenarios as a whole. All right, so let's look at what's going to be happening today. We do know for sure that, there are games that are going on. We have Lens versus, none other than Portugal's FC Porto. No, not Sporting Lisbon. What am I saying? At 18:45. So French versus Portuguese will be together. Then Sabah, the team that Manchester United beat at home, against Slavia Prague at 18:45 as well. Galatasaray versus Barcelona. This one will be at 21 hours. It will be in Turkey, where Barcelona will travel to Galatasaray and see how things will be there. Then RB Leipzig from Germany versus PSV Eindhoven from Holland at 21 hours as well. Then the Premier League champions, Arsenal, will be at home against Lille, all the way from France, at 21 hours. Then the match which everyone of Chalo Jones Chikalatamba. Chalo Jones. If you're Chikalatamba, is Atletico Madrid of Spain versus Manchester United. That one is a big game. Ni game yama game. So it's going to be the Kings of England, the record number of winners, Manchester United versus Atletico Madrid. This one will be away, and currently we're number four on the standings after match day one. So PSG is at the top, Bayern, Barcelona number three, Manchester United is number four. We're not doing too bad to start with, so we just need to make sure that we win. Twali draw number Tottenham, but we need to make sure that we win on this game. So it's going to be like that. Looking forward to seeing how things will pan out, but that is the feeling and the vibe that we have all together. So yeah, we're looking forward to all that, and looking forward to how things will definitely go by for us as a team. So yeah, if you're not yet there, be there and be part of all the things that are going on. Also, have a 3 Zali in your pocket this evening as you are watching, because you played Ijola Wabajola Mega Box. Happening right now, 11:50, I give away. Enter as many times as you want to. 5 Kwacha only gets you in, and we're good to go.
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1: His name is Holik. He's a friend of mine, and he's featuring Tim. This one, it says Locked In. Check it out. 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
7: Hello, good afternoon.
6: 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How are you?
7: I'm okay. How are you?
6: I'm fine, thank you. This is Slice calling from Power. Oh, show me the network. I'm call you again. I'm going to call you again because I want to know. I want to know how you feeling after winning yourself a 500 kwacha from Ichola Megabox. Show me it is real. Defya bufiyo, teskam. Defya, defya, defya chloto, defya shanshan. It is most definitely real and happening right here on the People Station. So all you have to do is dial *464*2#. 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
1: Yes, boy. 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Bad boy. 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
3: Only on Power, that's where it all happens for you and for me. Yabo yes, in the Yabo World. 1046 on the People Station. Good morning. If you are coming into Kawe from out of town, the roads are crisscrossed. You need to make sure you follow someone who knows where you're going. Otherwise, we've seen that the road has been closed, coming from, flip side printers from town coming all the way, in the main road, coming through Choppies. It's been closed to the robots as well. And work is now progressing as fast as can be. And, I used to wonder why to Akwatama roads, like parallel, it's days like these. I'm like, wow, thank goodness I have them. So what happened is that this morning I was taking my daughter to school. Daddy, we're going to be late. Jerry, no. We're coming from Munkoyo Street. I took a right. And as we were coming down to Kawe Chapel, I saw that there was traffic. So I went behind the Zisk Flats, behind Choppies, and came out on the other side closer to the roundabout. And, my daughter was asking me, Daddy, how come you know all these roads? And Jerry, I'm also a taxi driver. So if you don't know Kawe very well, you might be stuck here and there. But, always ask someone nearby. People in Kawe, bari bako friendly. I wonder for those ones who are coming from, Chowa, Makululu area, that side, how they are, coming through to town. In fact, Chowa is okay. Makululu area, that side. And coming out of town, coming in, it's a hustle, man. So you need to make sure that you know what's going on for you. Per crossing, per railway line, it's a bit tricky. Also, it's one way. Those who are going out as if they're going to Lusaka, but not those who are coming back this way. So it's a little bit of inconvenience, but I'm happy because Ama roads bare abombela. We want roads done. And the roads are being done for us just like that. Yeah. Yebo. So that's what it is. 1140, 1048. As we keep on going on, Ichola Megabox is with you as you are playing *464, *2# hash. Be among the three winners. 300 kwacha each right here, right now. At the end of it all, I get to call you. The money goes straight into your account. And when the draw is done right here on the radio station. So it's going to be awesome. I want to make sure that you're part of all things as they are happening for you. So we do what we do. And we only drop for you gospel in this section, man. It's conscious music that is showing that the Lord is actually good. Here's something coming in from MK Mark 2, and he's saying that God is good, and he's good to all those who believe in him, who trust in him and trust in his kindness. 1049 right here, Yebo yes in the world.
2: Ichola Megabox, win big.
4: Leo De Niro,
5: dopest, freshest. Let me talk to him. You see, everybody wanted to know what I would do if I didn't win. I don't even know what that means. God and I win, ain't it? Yeah, let's make it bang. One, two.

0: Lionza Turashira Fionse Mwakoya Mfumu. As we know, cast your burdens unto the Lord, your burdens unto the Lord, for he cares for you, man. Simple and as easy as that all the way through. So yeah, be part of it and feel what's going on, just as simple and as easy as that. Imo bantu tamure tiaimwe, tamwa wini. Oh, you can't win if you don't play, man. Yeah. That's what it is. Luyando is always like that. You need to make sure that, you know, you show love to each other and surprise someone this period of time. You know, you could go ahead and do the winning and surprise your wife and say, baby girl, let me take you out, kale twaile, or even you know, supply something for the kids during this week. It's all up to you, coming in on Ichola Mega Box. So don't you waste your time, get into it right here, right now. We have got you covered and want to make sure that you're celebrating and winning all the way through. Simple and as easy as that. Now let's move away from there to some news making headlines in and across Africa. We'll get started with what's happening in South Africa, where South Africa's deputy police chief has resigned 3 weeks after, you know, he was charged with sexual offences. Now, a lawyer representing Lieutenant General Shadrach Sibiya submitted his resignation letter at his disciplinary hearing on Monday, a police spokesperson had said. Now, Sibiya, 59, is also accused of having linked to organized crimes bosses, allegations which led to him being suspended last year. He denied those allegations, as well as charges that he sexually groomed a 16-year-old girl and raped an 18-year-old woman. He also faces a charge of human trafficking. Now, Sibiya said he did have sex with the 18-year-old, but that it was consensual. He said he has been in custody since he was arrested 3 weeks ago. Yo! This is not expected from, you know, people we trust in the uniform. Because, you know, when we look at people in uniform, it's the same way we look at them. We look at pastors. We look at people who've been assigned to protect us. Those who are representative of justice, of goodness, of kindness. And to hear the Lieutenant General, you're involved in such. Yay! Yes, man. As people would be saying from South Africa. Hey, mtago, bana. Hey. Yeah, all right. So we move on from there to more information coming in from Africa. And this one is something that indeed is giving us, some info coming through. Now, one person has died and several others are injured after an incident on a roller coaster at an amusement park in the state of Georgia. Now, if you've seen, yeah, I'm a roller coaster way upside down. Yeah, in the fast. I've always asked myself, "Bushe, amandu tete apone omona ngwai chena." Surprisingly, something like that is happening, and it is happening now, and it is something that you know, has caused a lot of issues here and there. So now, looking at it, I'm trying to look at where this audio is coming up. All right, okay, so the audio is coming from here. Yeah. So yeah, we were looking at it and it's kind of scary. Now, the Cobb County Police Department said it was investigating the fatality of Six Flags over Georgia after 24 kilometers per hour from Auckland, according to the BBC News reports. Now, police did not specify what ride was involved, but aerial footage showed news helicopters and it showed the Goliath roller coaster stopping midway while riders were being helped off by workers. Now, Six Flags over Georgia said it was deeply saddened by the guest incident at their park yesterday, and they said that their thoughts and heartfelt condolences are with the guests, the guests' family, friends, and loved ones as well. So all these things, even if it's a bungee jumping, even if it's a gorge swing. I did that one when I was in Livingston. Gorge swing, bungee jumping, guys. Hey, that was the first and last date. You know, it's risky and also it's thrilling. So sometimes there's accidents that can happen in that case. So you need to always be careful with those things as you are looking at them. Now, let's move from there to something else that is hitting our attention. And this one is courtesy of a U.S. man who eyes the pumpkin world record. Now, pumpkins are made and they're big. Now, this one looks very huge. Pumpkin, yashani. All right. So a five-time U.S. Grand Pumpkin contestant winner has told the BBC that he would love to break the world record for a second time. Now, horticulture teacher Travis halted his pumpkin from Minnesota to Half Moon Bay, California, for the annual pumpkin weighing event. Now, his whooping grand, took home the prize, tipping over the scale at 2,389 pounds. That's about 1,083 kgs. But the man says that he's eyeing off the prize to make sure that he makes something bigger than that. He wants one that is weighing 1,300 kgs. As a previous holder of the world record, Mantle Ginger says he's focused on the challenge at task. Not Kubomfiyama Amashashan. He is saying something on this case.
1: We've done it now five times, and it's always a challenge. We don't know if that pumpkin makes it till it gets here, believe it or not. It feels great to have this big pumpkin behind me and be done and five-time champion. Back when I was 14 years old, I grew a 447-pounder. It was a big pumpkin for back in the day. 30 years later, I set the world record, and I've just been doing it ever since. With this, I knew it was big. I just didn't know how much it would weigh because they can vary quite a bit in weight.
2: 2, 3, 8, 9.
1: You know, it's going to take a lot to get the world record. They just broke it. So I think right now we've got to stay focused, and I would love to break the world record again.
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2: 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So TikTok, the time is moving. You need to enter now because you only have about 43 minutes before we say goodbye. Eronga tuwako mnamtown mnaidishanya sana. Bario zona, biggie money. Damachimpanga. Awe, teneo panga. Aba panga ni mwevu. As you enter, enter as many times as you want to. Enter from there, stand a chance of winning. The more you enter, the more chances you stand of winning. It's simple and as easy as that. So if you're not going to enter, you don't stand a chance of winning. Tell your friend to tell a friend. If you're in the same household, enter 4 of you, 5 of you, so that you stand a bigger chance. Once about the 2 winner, fiapanka, fiashtika. Awapene, fiashtika, chitika. Waishwaka. So it's up to you. Do it and be part of all things as they happen for yourself just right here and right now. So yeah, let's move from there to find out what more we should be looking out for as things go on. Yes, two-time Olympic champion Eliud Kipchoge says his body is still peaking after winning the Melbourne Marathon in a course record time at the age of 41. I want to be fit like this guy at 41. Now, the Kenyan crossed the line in 2 hours, 9 minutes, 10 seconds for the 17th career win over the distance and first since the Berlin Marathon in 2023. He says, I believe that my body is still peaking, still able to compete with the next generation. Kipchoge said, the oldest athlete is still competing, but I am happy to run with the Gen Zs. Now, the course was partly raced along in Australian Formula One track at Albert Park and finished inside the iconic Melbourne Cricket Ground, MCG. Congratulations to him for what he's done, and he's represented us very, very well. Speaking of which, we also did have our Zambian team, that is our futsal team, winning their first match at the African Cup of Nations for futsal, and they did quite well in the first match. 3-1 is what they did in winning that match for themselves. Yebo yes, in the Yebo world. We keep on moving on right here and enjoying all things as we are, because we know, yes, we know that the time is now to enjoy all the goodness of the Lord. Talking about it, let's get into it. Something coming in from Paul Kachala, all the way from Malawi. This one is called Muyende Nani. You should hear the version from Pastor Edward Muhuru from Bread of Life Church. Yeesh, the guy can sing. But nonetheless, I enjoy this one also from Paul Kachala. Enjoy it right here. 11:09. We'll be right back. Don't you go anywhere. Later, it's on the way to Cho. Yashisa.

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0: Pride and Japanka, just like that. So yeah, keep dialing *464*2#. Boss, you come on a bandani, mwe. Who is this person talking to? We just want to find out and confirm. Let me know what they show to me. Hello?
1: Hello?
0: Yes, boss, good morning.
1: Good
0: morning, I'm not going to be a DJ Delmon. I'm going to be a DJ Delmon.
1: Okay.
0: I'm going to be a DJ Delmon. I'm going to be
1: a DJ
0: Serious big man, namu ina chief five zari big zone.
1: Au kukita wana na hivyo tuwa na kia mwana pana kia mwana masika mwana mwana mwana namba nyo yao jesu mwana kia masika mi.
0: Congratulations Bakalamba, tibana nishina?
1: Andrew Chola.
0: Mr. Andrew Chola, imu ya panka weekend zone, tuwa mnyumfuwa mochi five zari.
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3: Exactly, so this could be your winning as well. Iyoni testimony abantu bare tia tia basangwa tbawina. So 11:50 actually, we are doing the draw, so you need to be part of the draw right here right now. So enter as many times as you can, *464*2#, and choose option 3, that is option 2 Power FM Kawe, then option 3, that is none other than, yes, the raffle draw, so you can be part of it and get to enjoy all things

0: Bangkok. Now, this one is where Zambia has taken a financing and investment agenda to the International Monetary Fund, IMF, and World Bank annual meetings in Bangkok, Thailand. It aims to secure approval for a new IMF program to raise money for power and transport projects and, you know, pitch the country to global investors. Now, Finance and National Planning Minister Dr. Stumbeko Msokotwani, who, by the way, I was with some other time because he's an alumni from Hillcrest National Technical High School. I was the MC, and he was there as a guest of honor together with Dr. Nevas Mumba. Now, he says that they are leading, he's leading the delegation to the meetings with which run until the 18th of October, which is in the next 5 days. All right. With him, the Secretary to the Treasury, Mr. Felix Nkulukusa, Bank of Zambia Governor Denny Kalyalia, Minister of Energy Permanent Secretary, Mr. Arnold Simuaba, and Ministry of Mines and Minerals Development Permanent Secretary, Mr. Hapenga Kabeta, among others. Now, the delegation arrives on the back of two recent developments. On the 9th of October, Zambia received a staff-level agreement with the IMF on a proposed 36-month $1.7 billion US dollar extension, a $1.7 billion extended credit facility. Now, days earlier, on the 5th and 6th of October, Lusaka hosted a World Bank-supported coordinating meeting on the Lobito Corridor. Now, a statement from the Office of the Secretary to the Treasury said these milestones give Zambia a foundation for talks and macroeconomic stability, fiscal and debt sustainability, infrastructure, financing, and investment. It said the engagements are aligned with the Grow Zambia agenda championed by President Hakainde Hichilema. All right, so it's 11:20. We'll take a break. When we come back, more Ichola for you. The last 20 minutes of the Ichola Mega Box. So you need to make sure that you're part of it, as we are going to be giving out to people who are winning. And you too can be among the winners. Simple and as easy as that. Play to win.
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2: Council police officers who want to play the role of Zambia police officers. If council police officers are getting a payroll from this government and they want to pretend to be partisan, we shall not be shying away from calling a spade. The only ones who are allowed to manage pirates are Zambia police and RATSA.
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2: 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This one is called The Altar, and 11:50 we give out to you if you're part of all things that are happening Ichola Mega Boss. Come on guys, let's have fun together right here. Yeah, shit.

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1: 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You need to be part of what's going on and stand a chance of being, one of those ones who does what they do best. Now, on a sad note, the U.S. actor R.J. Mite, best known for his role as the defiant son of drug kingpin Walter White in the drama series Breaking Bad, has died at the age of 34. It is stated in the quote, "It is profound sadness that we share the tragic passing of beloved actor, philanthropist, and passionate disability rights advocate R.J. Mite." His representative told the BBC. Now, Mr. Mite died in Brownsville, Texas, on Monday. His publicist confirms to Reuters. The actor, who had cerebral palsy, drew on his very experience for the role as Walter Finn White Jr. in the Emmy-winning drama series Bryan Cranston, who played his father, paid tribute on Instagram, writing that he was in deep despair. Following the news of what had happened. This is him, as he had some words to say earlier on throughout the year. May his soul rest in eternal peace.
2: Are you ready to connect to a perfect journey with Turkish Airlines? To reach new heights of happiness? To connect to a journey that's perfect because of you?
3: It's one of those things where it's nice to see everyone, and it's a little hectic, but it's good. It's just good. I mean, that's how this is the million dollar question. It's like, how is it? But it's always special to see these guys. Really, in actuality, the show's only been done with us for about 5 years now. So as much of it being a 10-year gap, it's really only been 5 years that we haven't really spent time, but we always kind of keep in contact for the most part, but it's a lot of emotions, too many.
1: That's how he spoke, and may his soul rest in eternal peace. Life is short, and we have to make sure you live it in the presence of the Lord, because he's the one who gives us breath of life every single time. So all honor and all glory and all power goes to him. He is our God. We keep on moving on right here on the People Station 87.9 FM, and we come through with something coming in from none other than The Proof, Lesa Ngalimbala. You know, as the Lord blesses me, if the Lord blessed me. This one is one of his latest jams he did, and it was not so long ago, 1 year ago to be specific, as it is The Proof.

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11: I pray it is ringing. Oh yeah, it is ringing. Most definitely ringing. Most definitely. Good afternoon.
12: Hello.
11: Hello, how are you?
12: Good, how are you?
11: I'm all right, thank you. This is Zaria, the African beauty, Akanja Binjavi, calling you from Power FM Kabwe, the People's Station.
12: Yeah.
11: Yeah. Who am I talking to?
12: Yeah, you are talking to Lucky Piri.
11: Lucky Piri.
12: Yeah, mkwai wazari.
11: But Lucky Piri, now I'm checking a phone yen. Tamu ene kwe filifion se fishi logo.
12: Mama, checking a block, checking a pa. Ya checking a block, checking a filifion se phone yen pa.
11: But Lucky, the phone yen wili kwisa, mwa chiposa.
12: Tulina ee, na chiposa kwa na mara, mwa phone yen ajila pa. Ya, fishi, mwa na bale tuma.
11: Eh,
12: mkwai, ya. So, number, I don't know, ishwe mwa, kaya, it's like more like a strange number, ya.
11: So are you able to check Bapiri?
12: I want you to check.
11: Hello,
12: mama. Ilelanga.
11: Ilelanga at Shaingila. Okay, so Mr. Piri, what did you play? Did you play the raffle or pick a box? Much tenji.
12: I played a raffle.
11: How many times did you play?
12: 17 something.
11: Yo.
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13: Exactly, with Echola Megabox on Power, it happens all together and you are part of it as it's going on right here and right now. We are going to do the draw. Somebody's going to go away winning. And Muzankala Bambili. Bambili! Bawina. That's what it is on the People Station, 87.9 FM. So congratulations in advance to all who have played. So far, you have done well. You have participated and you have gotten to the pinnacle of the mountain. And now we must reward you for your decision to be part of Ichola Mega Box. So as I'm speaking now, you know, the system is automatically going. Somebody somewhere is getting themselves the winning, and it is happening just right here like this. Aha. Those are, yes, congratulations to the winner for that one, getting yourself into the fray. We are going to call you right here and right now to find out how you are feeling after you have won for yourself what is going on. Yewe, yes, in the Yewe world. So, ile pwana 6-7 class. Tipakamba ngani mwebo, not at mwashimia phone up, okay? Turefu afye, quickly. Mwasanga kumu muzindangwa. So that mwashitefia kushitashita. Yes, 0... 8, 7, 4, 3, 5, 6, 7. All right, let's go. Let's hear from this one. Abale wina wina. Abale wina wina. Those who are part of the winnings. Ichola Mega Box. So it's, my number ends with 83, the number we're using. So don't be afraid to answer. We just want to confirm that you've won. All together, we want to confirm with you that you have won. Hello.
14: Yes, my boss.
13: Big man Achani.
14: Nireranga na imwe.
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13: 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So, yeah, kutuma isanga mudi chisamsang, maishi baga?
14: Alancha pere rapa pene.
13: Eh, hey, cool afya na yanitie na ayo big man.
14: Inche tekelo. 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
13: Okay, big man, chizuma, thank you so much.
14: Thank you.
13: Keep it power, keep it Ichola Mega Box. Yebo, yes, in the Yebo world. That's like, just like that. I told you people, it's as simple and as straightforward as that. The problem is that sometimes people are doubting Thomas's. But if we have a first, which can a certain way, Ero Aisha Ishiva to Big Man Aidia Shia. So, yeah. You never know how things are until you play and you win.
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13: This one is coming in from Mac 44 and Pompey. It's called Luyando. It's Tonga. Luyando is love. Check it out, man. I love this jam. Enjoy.
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19: Nick says, pause for a little, listen, my princess, your crown is misplaced. 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The math, one plus God forever. 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
15: Central Zambia. What's good? What's up? What's up? What's up? I hope everybody's okay. I hope everybody is good. Otherwise, it's about to go down. It's about to get lit. What about crowd crazy? And of course, you should know that, you know, it's a Tuesday and it's a hip hop Tuesday. So we're going to be jumping up on things and making sure it's nice and proper. Otherwise, we're back. 13th of October, 2026. 11 minutes gone past the hour of 12. Big shout out to Lee Denier, who's holding it down. And now it's, of course, Jim Baylor, the musical genius, taking you all the way until the hour of 3. So, without further ado, let's get it one time in the building.

Ekwa una switch guhangana focus munafaka guhangana dora Ekwa una switch guhangana focus munafaka guhangana

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1: Hello Vibes, Papa Gachapa doing what he does best and making sure that we don't feed up a felaka. 76 drums coming in through with that Kalindula hip hop. Otherwise, Papa Gachapa, you gotta love it and the way it's been played. Number Vadoro, Vadoro in Vanan Kanshi. I'm still trying to figure out who is Vadoro. Vadoro, watch the shiny Vadoro. I need to, you know, fully understand what the song is talking about. But otherwise, not quite the fin. Shimbi Shing is on a DVD, DVD. More jams are coming up just like that. Buddy Dane, if you're back, Kanya. And of course, we'll be jumping all and crossing over to Lusaka. They'll be doing the Win Big competition. So we'll check out what they're doing. Number one, Doro Zona, but first, yeah, you're going to tell me, guys. Kalu Vibes, who are you talking about? Watch that, Doro.

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0: Welcome to the fire department. Yeah. Yo, H-Man. I go by the name of D-Check. And we got some unfinished business. This is kind of a long story, so I'm going to check back out.
1: Hey, H-Man.

Rich Mac. You know I still got some unfinished business, so if they want to talk, make sure it's about money, you heard? D-Check Mafia. Yeah. The fire department was still in the building.

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1: More Drexin is also in the remix.
2: Yes, he's still in the remix with the chorus.
1: Okay.
2: So in the chorus on the remix there is Drexin, Shoki, Monashvoria, Dismo, Jekash, and Malinga.
1: Okay. So we all know that this song, when the first version of this song was dropped, there was so much controversy was packed on that one, all right?
2: Yeah.
1: And then it even made it more worse when the second version of the remix of this song was dropped, which is the one we're just from listening to, right?
2: Yeah.
1: And then now, where the controversy was sparked was when the fans started to demand an explanation as to why every time Apaidiso is being featured or they have a song of their own, there's always a sidelining of James J. Ara.
2: Oh, he wasn't on Gang Affiliate. Actually.
1: No, he wasn't.
2: So what do you think is a problem?
1: Honestly, I've tried to figure out, and I wouldn't really know, because they say the truth comes from the horse's mouth. And you know, us as the listeners, us as you know, as Power FM, would always promote Zambian music, but we don't know the story behind even the music that is being released. Of course, it's our job, and that's the reason why we are bringing this conversation. Okay, so. This debate intensified after Waiku appeared on Power, okay? And reportedly attributed responsibility for selecting the featured artist to Jay Cash.
2: Mm.
1: So he was on Power TV and he attributed responsibility of selecting the featured artist to Jay Cash. But however, Jay Cash has now maintained that his role was limited to suggesting the remix.
2: So why was Jekka suggesting the people that are supposed to be on the remix?
1: Okay, maybe let me say this. What I'm saying is Waiku admitted to saying it was part of his responsibility on selecting who should be featured.
2: It was whose responsibility?
1: Waiku. You understand?
2: Yeah.
1: So now, when Jay Cash was on an interview, he was asked the question to say, how true is it that you let Waiku select people to feature on that song when you are the boss?
2: No, but in as much as Jay Cash is the boss, that's Waiku's project.
1: You understand?
2: Because
1: you know how Zambian fans would be sometimes.
2: Yeah.
1: So they always raise questions where questions are not necessary. So, but that's not even the bigger picture. The bigger picture comes when James Jara was also left on the Gang Affiliated and then also another Apaidiso project. So which now, Jay Cash was trying to defend the decision, you know? Describing it as a strategic move rather than an attempt to sideline the artist.
2: The number to call is 0955-997-997. You can give us your contributions.
1: What do you think? Oh, you can come through on the number 0979-192-485.
2: Yeah.
1: Tell us, what do you think? Do you think it's truly a strategic move that they had to leave him on the venomous furu viper suza survivor makaiva taiga karibani yao kai grind up like the flake of my double play
2: my lyrics.
1: And also leaving him on Sky Bombay. Was it a strategic move?
2: I love the jam that he just dropped, the one which features Indinema and the Yellow Man. I think it's a tough jam, that one.
1: That one it is, but I don't want to touch on that one yet.
2: Okay.
1: Because also, there is beef between Dinema and Waiku. That beef is known everywhere. We've seen it on social media, striking conversations. We've also seen how, you know, Waiku has responded to it, admitting to the fact that indeed the beef is there. But now the bigger question is, why is Waiku being left out on projects like that? So your contributions can come in on the number 0979-192-485 or 0955-997-997.
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1: Apapakati apa, ndefa fempange kufie chongo zona, mudida inefioba kanya zona. 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
0: The Zed Shakedown.
1: Like I said, this one is coming in from OBI and featuring Mwaba Baspoon. 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This song also features Selemanyo, so yeah, it is what it is. 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
2: 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ESZ welcomes $1.5 billion IMF extended credit facility agreement. 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
3: 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We've seen some videos like that. And they're almost throwing the traffic officer out of the vehicle. That's very unfortunate.
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In the Zambian music flag, 12 to 15, we amba pa Monday mpaka pa Friday. 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

0: yenemo makhumbwa.
1: There's song coming in through right there with Don't Try Me. This one is 2.0 featuring Dairy Adil. And yeah, I must say they did something interesting here. Vadi Eshama Gaizona, Vadi Katab, Adi Dedesha. And interesting stuff right there. They did pull some strings, some serious strings. And as interesting as that may be, hey, it's hip hop. Otherwise, welcome to it. And you're just joining us in case. And I'm touch in case so don't want to fuck off here. DVD, Shingisana. And I'm going to be playing for you all those songs on the People's Station. Otherwise, Tripamo, Tribonse. And of course, let's get to it. I got more jams coming up. I've got more stuff coming up. You don't want to miss a thing. Yeah. So let's get it. And let's find out what's what. Otherwise, not mama. I'm a movie trailer by Mr. Cosmos from Mpali. Mr. Cosmos Ngandwe from Mpali has got a movie right now up his sleeve. And this one is called Senzeni. This is, of course, featuring international, or should I say, Africa or Nigeria's, artists, actors, as well as a Zambian, a fusion of the two. And it looks pretty good. It looks pretty exciting to see what else is going to be in this movie. As well as, of course, many other filmmakers that seem to want to do movies. We're excited about this. And I can't wait to see how it's going to be like. And all those other things. The full details of you can catch it right now. But I'm sure you can catch the premiere as Takeniko. And be part of what is going to be happening. So yeah, this is what is going on. Otherwise, here is the movie trailer and how it sounds like, in case you haven't seen it or watched it or anything. This is called Senzeni, and it sounds a little bit like this.
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7: Once you see what's inside, you can't go back to being invisible.
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7: The god is misplaced. 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
0: 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Listen, boy. 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
0: Even the tiniest grains can wake dogs from deep sleep.
5: I was never invisible. They just chose not to see me.
0: Gold talks loud.
6: So that's it. Ah, but now you're going to lose your money, son.
7: So yeah, man, that is how it sounds like, and that is how that one is going to be like. It's going to be in cinemas in November, this November, so you can definitely catch, you know, what they're going to be doing right there. Otherwise, beautiful stuff. Let's support Zambian Fume, and let's see that, you know, Twabombira Pamo. Otherwise, you know, this one is, you know, it's going to be full out red carpet, Chanuko arrangement. Get your tickets now. 28 November 2026, 1930 is the time. You can catch it and you can go and see Senzeni. All right. Otherwise, yeah, that is what is happening. Coming up next is the news. You don't want to miss a thing. You don't want to miss that. And of course, let's get to it. Here is, of course, Brynas with a freestyle called Made Hip Hop Great Again. This is Made Hip Hop Great Again Part 4 featuring DJ Frank Flex. And, of course, it sounds a little like this. Let's get it.
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2: Council police officers to play the role of Zambia police officers. If council police officers are getting a payroll from this government and they want to pretend to be partisan, we shall not be shying away from calling a spade a spade. The only ones who are allowed to manage pirates are Zambia police and RATSA.
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2: 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The headlines. Camp Agricultural Committee officials warned against fertilizer offers have increased fares. In international news, fighting continues against the Houthi rebels in Yemen. In sports news, Haru Bono to make changes to Copa Queen's squad for Uganda clash.
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2: 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I'm Herman Macham. Kempe East Member of Parliament Emmanuel Chenda Chiminsa has warned the Agriculture Committee CAC officials against obtaining fertilizer.

0: treatment for eligible farmers, saying the malpractice will not be tolerated. Speaking in the Kalola Ward yesterday, Mr. Chimisa stressed that agricultural inputs must reach the intended beneficiaries and called for an end to the misuse of the Farmer Input Support Program, FISIP. Mr. Chimisa also called on some health workers in the area, warning them against opening and closing health facilities at their own convenience. He emphasized that the need for health workers to ensure consistent service delivery to residents. The Kembe East lawmaker has further called on residents and stakeholders to work together in promoting development and improving service delivery in the constituency.
1: Will not allow that nonsense to continue. Alima amo no mulemba mena abakash for week. Na mulalemba shamali wadu. Abantu wadu mushiba uno mwaka chafwa.
0: Green Party President Peter Kamba has rejected calls for Archbishop Alec Dundas and following his arrest, arguing that an arrest should not automatically force a church leader out of office. Nsinkamba says Archbishop Banda should remain in his position while the case before the Lusaka subordinate court pleads. Resignation before trial could weaken the Catholic Church's ability to speak on public issues and create a precedent where criminal charges are used to remove vocal religious leaders. Mr. Nsinkamba further notes that the Archbishop is entitled to due process and should be presumed innocent. He has the government to speak if it has a case to answer, noting that investigations have reportedly been ongoing since 2022. Mr. Nsinkamba maintains looking forward to the commencement of the trial rather than the resignation of Archbishop Banda. He also compares the resignation caused demands for President Agande Zulema to step down over at some Copper Belt Stadium. A 34-year-old man has been arrested in Luansha action with an alleged attempt to cross a truck parked at Avic International along the Luansha Masangano Road. The truck driver, a Tanzanian national, reportedly fled the scene and is still being sought by police. Copper Belt Division Police Commissioner Ray Hamonga says the incident happened on October 10th, 19, and that officer on the truck put off the road at about 22 hours after receiving intelligence about a suspected attempt to steal the copper assignment. He indicates that the truck's tamped ratchets had allegedly been cut and removed and were found lying by the vehicle. Police subsequently apprehended Edward Kuelisha, aged 34, of Mukolwe village under Mushili district, who was reportedly employed to keep watch over the truck. Mr. Amonga adds that police have launched a manhunt for the truck driver as investigations continue. He has meanwhile urged the public to support efforts to combat the theft and vandalism of copper and other strategic national assets.
2: Police received intelligence information that a Tanzanian truck driver had allegedly parked a motor vehicle bearing registration number T967ETG with trailer registration number T866 loaded with 29 copper blisters with a suspected intention of stealing the consignment. The truck's tarpaulin and ratchets had allegedly been cut and removed and were found lying beside the truck, raising suspicion of a possible attempt to steal the copper blisters. The truck driver reportedly fled the scene and remains at large. However, police apprehended Edward Kaloisha, who was reportedly employed to keep watch over the truck. Police have since launched efforts to locate and apprehend the truck driver as investigations into the matter continue.
0: In business news, the Road Transport and Safety Agency, RATSA, has approved an increase in bus fares following a request by the Bus and Taxi Owners Association of Zambia, BOTOAZ, after the recent adjustment in fuel prices by the Energy Regulation Board, ERB. In a press statement dated October 9, 2026, RATSA says the upward adjustment is made pursuant to Section 10711 of the Road Traffic Act, Chapter 464 of the Laws of Zambia, as amended by Act No. 8 of 2022. Under the approved changes, intercity bus fares will increase by an average of 7%, while intermine routes

0: trapped an additional 3 kwacha and 15 gwem. Local routes in Lusaka and local routes on the Copper Belt and other towns will see an increase of 2 kwacha, while peri-urban routes in Lusaka and other towns will attract an additional 3 kwacha. RATSA says the revised fares took effect on October 9, 2026, and has directed bus operators to adjust their fares accordingly and display fare charts in all buses and bus stations. The agency has also advised all passenger transport operators to comply with the approved fares. As the business news. This news bulletin is brought to you by the Public Service Pensions Fund, PSPF. In international news, heavy fighting has been taking place in Yemen as pro-government forces take on the country's Houthi rebels, whose recent attacks on neighboring Saudi Arabia have seized the world's attention. Yemen's long civil war has become impossible to ignore, as the latest attacks by the Houthis, who are funded by Iran, play into the wider conflicts in the Middle East. The Houthis took control of Yemen's capital in 2014, ousting the country's internationally recognized government. We monitor the BBC for more details.
1: The civil war in Yemen began in 2014 when Houthi fighters backed by Iran gained control of the capital, Sana'a. Since 2015, a Saudi-led coalition has been trying with heavy airstrikes to restore to power the internationally recognized government. In recent weeks, the Houthis have seized the west coast, although Saudi-backed government forces have since retaken some of it. Our senior international correspondent, Orla Girin, reports from southern Yemen. Her report contains distressing images of injuries.
2: Crossing the desert, a remote battlefield in a civil war that is fast becoming a major regional threat. We traveled with Yemen's southern forces, fighters loyal to the internationally recognized government. In this landscape of harsh beauty, they have regained some lost ground and took us to see it.
0: We take a short break. Join us shortly as we return with the sports.
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0: Copper Queens interim coach Charles Halubono says he will make changes to the squad for today's 2028 Olympic qualifier against a second leg match against Uganda. Speaking during a pre-match press conference, Halubono says the technical bench has worked on the weaknesses exposed during the first leg played in Uganda last week. He says the team's attacking line has improved and is looking sharper after struggling to create and convert scoring opportunities in the first encounter. Halubono has stressed that the Copper Queens need victory to progress to the next stage of the Olympic qualifiers. Meanwhile, Copper Queens captain Barbara Banda says qualifying for the Olympics is a key objective for the team, adding that every player in camp is determined to help Zambia achieve that goal. The match is scheduled to kick off at 18 hours at Levi Mwanawasa Stadium in Indola. Well, on that sporting note, we have come to the end of the news brought to you by the Public Service Pensions Fund, PSPF. For more upfront and reliable news, do visit our Facebook page at Power News Network. 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But as we go, here's another look at the stories that made the headlines once more.

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0: reasonable.
2: Camp Agriculture Committee officials warned against fertilizer malpractices. RATSA approves increase in bus fares. In international news, fighting continues against Houthi rebels in Yemen. In sports news, Hello Bono to make changes to Copper Queen's squad for Uganda clash. Don't forget to join us again later at 17:45 for the next detail of the news. God bless you, and thank you so much for having been tuned in. 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

0: 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Central Zambia, real hip-hop right here on the People's Station. Much to shine zone. 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What's happening? What's going on? Let me know. Feel free. Let me know what's happening. And of course, let's get talking. Otherwise, tripamo tribonse. Making sure that we're doing what we do. And making sure that we're making noise professionally. Muya. This one is called Too Many. Otherwise, coming in all the way from the copper belt. Interesting guy, I must say.
1: Original.
0: Otherwise, Lizzie. Tripamo. Speaking of real hip-hop, there's another kid I want you to listen to. He's also quite good. And not quite a flavor for Aiko. And a lot of people are not paying attention to him, I think, because of the type. If you're a really old school type of hip hop arrangement, you're definitely going to love it. But if you are looking for something a little bit more mainstream, more, I don't know what the word I can use is, but yeah, more mainstream, then you're definitely going to miss out on some of these bars that the guys are dropping now. Very interesting stuff. Otherwise, Tripamo Tribonse, Muriqui Simon, Nishidech Tika, Lord Chedding at Naiwera, Marenji Pusha. Shishive, and I know in the beginning, Shishive. They are saying that its maintenance works, but they folk chinjako one or two things, as you also can tell, but they are miserable, which means that Imipo, whatnot, whatever, Shingire Shah said, as they are working on those roads, you don't want Ingozi, you don't want troubles, Yabewes, and bad. But foot katwish, they need to make another substation and whatnot. Just for the public pain inside Pamunungush, but yeah, nothing before shadow. So maintenance works, yeah? But if you for Kwabaya Unino, if so, the thing I touch there, enjoy Karaka at Samba, put Samba Kwadiba Soda plant, E. Karisan. But I don't know. Is it serving us correctly? Let me know what you're thinking. 0215-222-070. Otherwise, 3-3-1-3-1-3. What do you think if you're back in the zone? Watch the shiny one. But TS, why the sharp? Hello? You're live on power. I'm okay. How are you?
2: I'm very much okay. Due to interruption, you took time. I can't try. Yeah, I just wanted to talk about this song, Forte Gombe or 76 drums. Hello?
0: Yes, I'm listening. Go ahead.
2: Yeah, is it hip hop or what?
0: Yes, it is hip hop.
2: Forte Gombe.
0: I'm quiet. Can you manage one of my rappers?
2: Oh,
0: eh. Hey.
2: Chandanake, 76 drum Chandanake.
0: Yeah, they're all. Once a rappers, I will murder them.
2: Okay. Coming to Sora Franti. At Samba. Not chatting yet, but I don't know why. First, I'm going to go to the Sora Franti. And it is just for lack of better terms, especially for Ningaranda. Then you could have a connection. I could have an amanani, Fidero, Nani, Jew College Way, Rafnia Kuchupo Baria, Rasana Nikane, Rafanganani, and I'm writing in a red sky. Like that day where there was heavy rain. Maybe, I can't say much or talk much about that.
0: All right. Thank you so much, Mr. Diaz, for coming through. I appreciate you. All right. Nice one. Tripamo, Tribonse, Tuararanda, and of course, gotta go and break for some commercials. I'll be back on the flip side of things. Don't go anywhere. Let's get it.
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4: Camp Agriculture Committee officials warned against fertilizer malpractices. RATSA approves increase in bus fares. In international news, fighting continues against Houthi rebels in Yemen. In sports news, coach Haluwono to make changes to Copa Queen's squad for Uganda clash.
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0: Papagachapa, there's a new guy right there, and I hope you love his new sound and what he has to bring to the table. He goes by the name Trendy Kidai, or Kido, if you like. And, Drake Zen is also on this one. This one is called Brotherwood. Otherwise, Papagachapa, I hope mne mfuafie, we know, sana sana zona. Let me know what's up. Let me know what's good. And let me know where you at. Let me know, ofo tuinga chitapo. 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Quite about monoponono. Monoponono is a popular term that the guys are using now for describing someone who is rich. Monoponono, just imagine. So yeah, you could also be monoponono. And then they shall face on a fashion. Okay, so on a fair. Eh, Baba, Copa built quite a fair language. Yeah, we are Ibera. But it is what it is, man. There's nothing that you can do. It's Copa belt for you. Otherwise, it is what it is. Otherwise, I hope to the promo. I hope mne mfafia bie. I hope mne mfafia laka. I hope to the promo. To the bonse. Mashing up on things. Giving nothing but the very best of what is going on. So, yeah. Papagati, apa. So, new, no, not new celeb. Why celeb? Has got a song. And, it's called Bwana Pono. And therefore, I'm Bwana Pono. If you're parako, if you're finna zone. His kids should be of rich descendants. I guess that's what he's trying to say. You could also be one of those, I guess. Otherwise, apapagachapa. Anyway, here is Y Celeb with a song called Ponono. Before we go, I chance on Laka.
1: What's the name?
0: Mwana ponono. Ebushe muchibemba ako yave mwana ponono.
1: When they speak a lot, meaning that he's getting dressed in
0: it's your first time na mumine. Mweba bemba nkonko.
1: Na lande chiku fundane chalo. Refunde chalo sa kureseka na. Refunku shiba.

0: Clinton Kanisha Muli, Muni Chingi. So we need to be very, very cautious with the words used when it comes to public decision.
1: Yeah.
0: In a constitutional presenter, the issue of the is not shedding. I think for me, we are not shedding. Listen to me very attentively. Mm-hmm. I think for me, I think the president was shedding, yes. I can't complain over that. It's about, you know, sometimes we people need to understand that Nangumula Basa, we know about FM, but sometimes we are Shoma. The poverty, it's about the transmission maintenance. To come on board and assist the nation is officially opened that is actually dropped into national grid, whereby it is actually beneficial for the best charge of the country Zambia. That's why I actually missing. So if we can also have that in mind, then we can be helpful to assist the nation. I submit.
1: Thank you so much, Mr. Speaker. All right. Coming into right there, very interesting points. Marando Kwebati, you know, Bade Landa, communication is important. It is good for everyone, better planning. To allow saving on my electrical appliances, if we can, not wish, but, oh, 16 hours, but if Shimia. So I'm a text message, Mazesco, Ninch Ramrengo, Family Band, can they continue to keep on coming for those maintenance? Now, wish, but, Bala Bomba, Kuma, 15 hours, Orokuma Shanshanoko. Can we have those text messages so that people can be aware of the towns, or should I say not the towns, the kombons, the townships that are going to have you know, a power cut, and what time to what time? I think that would be great, just to keep the people abreast. And you know, there's a lot of question, and I don't know if it'll be really great. For transparency's sake, for you know, better work, better planning, and you know, whatnot. Otherwise, feel free to let me know what's good. Let me know what's up on 0215-222-070. Let me know what's good, and of course, I'll be back just letting you know a bit about this and that. Here is White Celeb with Self Made Ponono. It's about being rich, it's about making money, it's about ngabakwita chimwana ponono nshimwali wina mwali beula imwe iwe tapale ofo winga toba iwe niwe mwana ponono iwe nshi iwe mwali beula imwe mwali kwacha. Otherwise ndefana inaba nabakaweko mwana ponono. Here's mwana ponono and self-made ponono.
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It's in the places you go, the people you meet, the things you do. Introducing Shaka Soft Drinks, a unique, refreshing drink that celebrates greatness. Shaka, celebrate greatness.

0: great dance move is good, but for the right audience. 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
5: 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Blow, blow, blow, blow, blow, blow, blow, blow, blow, blow, blow, blow, blow, blow, blow, blow, blow, blow, blow, blow, blow, blow, blow, blow, blow, blow, blow, blow, blow, blow, blow, blow, blow, blow, blow, blow, blow, blow, blow, blow, blow, blow, blow, blow, blow, blow, blow, blow, blow, blow, blow, blow, blow, blow, blow, blow, blow, blow, blow, blow, blow, blow, blow, blow, blow, blow, blow, blow, blow, blow, blow, blow, blow, blow, blow, blow, blow, blow, blow, blow, blow, blow, blow, blow, blow, blow, blow, blow, blow, blow, blow, blow, blow, blow, blow, blow, blow, blow, blow, blow, blow, blow, blow, blow, blow, blow, blow, blow, blow, blow, blow, blow, blow, blow, blow, blow, blow, blow, blow, blow, blow, blow, blow, bl

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1: There you have it. Of course, that is our power hitmaker, right, this week. And very interestingly, nobody named Mwala Tamba. Mwala Tambira Kozona today. Such a chinarinte matekwa vai. But it is what it is. I love the song, and I think it's, you know, gospel music is just, it's just tricky sometimes. You don't feel kafinangwa, you don't feel that you're kutad, you don't feel that you're kutad, you don't feel that you're kutad, you don't feel that you're kutad, you don't feel. It's funny like that. But of course, if you are more into of a modern bougie kind of gospel music, well, we've got Tio for you, and he will sing you know, those kind of songs. But otherwise, it's kurumure pepare sign. It doesn't matter really. Nizi ni biesana. Apa paka Japan shtafe chepa. But of course, in the next couple of minutes, so I'm going to arara ndapo. And we call it a day for today. Otherwise, like I said, or like I say all the time, insta feiche pa abapaga tapa kasta takache pesana foot. Otherwise, good things, Wagwan, and more things coming up right here on the People Station. Don't go anywhere. I will be right back right after these commercials. Otherwise, let's get it one time with the building. Central Zambia, Master Shanya.
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created. You know they are created. You don't know about it. When I want to explain it, my head will be headache me. Yeah.

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I don't get over defeat, I'll probably sock you with it. Noskid was timing my recording, but he couldn't clock me with it. Ratsa brought traffic lights to my house, but they couldn't stop me with it. Your disc is quite old, that's why you're getting floppy with it. Go ahead and use your bricklayer father's phone. 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

Papaga Chiapa, what a beautiful song this one is. It's slowly growing on me, and I think it happens to be one of my favorites coming in from Dizmo. Otherwise, this one is definitely the one. Featuring Cherry on this one, Kondo. And yeah, man, it is what it is. Everybody needs somebody, that special somebody in their corner. Chano Chimawa Makomwe, Chano Chimankarako Beta. Otherwise, we all need someone in our corner. Otherwise, Tripamo Tribonze, gracing the occasion tomorrow once more. Same time, same place, right here on the People's Station. Back-to-back hits, Munira in the field by Kanya, making sure H is nice and proper. Otherwise, coming up next is, of course, you know, a wonderful program scheduled for you under the Ministry of Energy. And everybody has been asking and talking about energy and this and that and what and that. Yeah, I think much more sensitization needs to happen. And feel free to ask your questions. My message is just yonzopo ya di WhatsApp text chan fionzopo fidi. So feel free to do that and let's get it and see what we can do. So I leave you in the perfect hands of these two beautiful women that are going to be holding it down. Catch me tomorrow, same time, same place, right here on the People's Station. I leave you with the a Copper Belt based artist who calls himself Slick Boy, and this one is called Under the Rank. This guy, yeah, he's my guy. Let's get it one time in the building. Otherwise, Nitim Chalo Kuchalo Tabe Shaiwe. Let's go.

0: a band of kuchat. Slick boy, Timo kuchat, Davish.
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0: It is 13 on the 13th of October 2026, and welcome to this special edition of Power Connect. And to present this special edition, my name is Rosaria Tembo, and for this particular one, we are looking at a very important subject, which is the Energy Week. And in studio to help us discuss this program this afternoon, we do have two gentlemen that are going to actually explain each and every little detail that you may have questions and concerns about. Mr. Daniel E. M. Liatumba, who happens to be the Secretary General for the Zambia Liquefied Petroleum Gas Association. In short, it is ZLPGA. And he also happens to be the Chief Executive Officer, that is the CEO, for Tranquility General Resources, as well as Mr. Agnelli Kafuwe, who happens to be the Principal Renewable Energy Officer, coming through from the Ministry of Energies. So, good afternoon and welcome to Power Connect this afternoon.
1: Thank you very much.
2: Thank you very much. It's a pleasure to be here.
0: It's a pleasure to have you on this Power Connect in Kawe. Is this your first time in Kawe this week?
2: This week, yes, it's my first time this week. But probably Kawe is my second home. I've been mm-hmm. here many times. Mm-hmm. If anything, my village is in Kawe. I come mm-hmm. from Chamka village.
0: Oh, okay.
2: So I'm a Kawe person.
0: Mr. Agnelli.
1: Yes.
0: Is this your first time in Kawe?
1: No, it's not. I've been here a couple of times.
0: Okay.
1: Yes.
0: And Power FM, to be specific?
1: Power FM. I've been to Power FM Livingston, by the way.
0: Okay.
1: Yes, but for Kawe, it's the first time.
0: It's the first time.
1: Yes.
0: So we are more than excited to have you on Power Connect this afternoon.
1: Thank you.
0: And we are going to look at something that I think most of us use most of the times. When we say energy, and most of the times we get to hear energy. Maybe before we even go to what the Energy Week is all about, maybe just in a nutshell, Mr. Agnelli,
1: yep.
0: Explain to the listener what energy is.
1: Okay.
0: Maybe in a nutshell so that people can understand what we'll be discussing as we go on.
1: Okay. Basically, energy is ability to do work, essentially. Yes. Mm-hmm. So in the context of the program today, it's the aspect of where people are capable of actually utilizing the energy itself for mm-hmm. cooking specifically. Including mm-hmm. space heating at the end of the day.
0: Mm-hmm.
1: So that's the whole essence of the mm-hmm. nutshell which we're trying to look at the moment, basically. Mm-hmm. Yes.
0: Okay. So when we say cooking, people
1: yes.
0: simply say, oh, so I'm using energy. So
1: yes.
0: what kind of energy am I using at
1: yes.
0: the moment
1: yes.
0: when I'm cooking?
1: Oh, yes. Thermal energy, that's what mm-hmm. you really focus on when you're actually looking at cooking.
0: Mm-hmm.
1: So it's thermal energy. Comes in many forms. For instance, mm-hmm. you can actually mm-hmm. talk about electric. You can
0: mm-hmm.
1: also use it, for instance, you can actually utilize it derived from charcoal,
0: mm-hmm.
1: you can also derive it from bioethanol, you can also derive it from LPG, the main focus we're talking about at the moment today.
0: Mm-hmm.
1: Yes.
0: There could be some people who did not even know about the Energy Week,
1: yes.
0: per se. So maybe I'll take it to Mr. Daniel. What is this Energy Week all about? Before we even get to the theme for this particular week?
2: The Energy Week, we want to celebrate energy.
0: Mm-hmm.
2: Energy, we need it for many things, to work, to run, to do. But in this instance, we need it for cooking.
0: Mm-hmm.
2: So there are a lot of energies, like my colleague has mentioned. So we are trying to use this week to raise awareness on what energy, what forms of energies are available there,
0: mm-hmm.
2: how they can be obtained, how they can be used, how they can be managed. In this instance, we'll focus on energy which comes from liquid petroleum gas,
0: mm-hmm.
2: which is one of the energies which led to even the theme of the speech by the minister, bridging the gap. There's a huge gap in terms of knowledge on what LPG is.
0: Mm-hmm.
2: So we are hoping this week, through forums like this one and the other activities that have been lined up, we'll be able to bridge or make an attempt to bridge that knowledge gap that is existing.
0: Mm-hmm. So this is what it is all about. So for the people who do not know, what is its significant? What's the more important? Like, why are we even talking about this? Maybe any one of you can take it up.
2: I'll add on to say
0: mm-hmm.
2: it is important because we want to raise awareness on the different forms of energies that mm-hmm. are available that citizens can get to use as they cook, as they go on with their daily activities or other economic activities.
0: Mm-hmm.
2: Yeah.
0: Mr. Kafua, would you want
1: yes.
0: to add up? Like,
1: oh,
0: why
1: definitely.
0: The Energy Week? Why
1: yes.
0: is it important?
1: Yes.
0: Yes, sir.
1: Great. Actually, Energy Week is really, really important because
0: mm-hmm.
1: many other times that there's so much misinformation out there
0: mm-hmm.
1: regarding the part of what is available on the market,
0: mm-hmm.
1: what works, what is even value for money for your own information.
0: Mm-hmm.
1: Many other times people think that charcoal is actually very, very cheap. We've done our numbers. The
0: mm-hmm.
1: numbers are out.
0: Mm-hmm.
1: Charcoal is actually way more expensive than people actually spend.
0: For real?
1: Exactly.
0: Oh,
1: on
0: okay.
1: the market, as I'm talking, we even have alternatives which are cheaper than charcoal.
0: Mm.
1: You would be very shocked how much people spend from 1 to 30 in terms of how much they're spending on charcoal.
0: Mm-hmm.
1: But there are actually alternatives which they can even spend less than half of what they're already spending on actual charcoal.
0: Mm-hmm.
1: So we have a lot of alternatives in the market at the moment. But that's where Energy Week comes in. It is more like Christmas time.
0: Okay.
1: Every time
0: mm-hmm.
1: people talk about Christmas.
0: Mm-hmm.
1: And when it's Christmas time,
0: mm-hmm.
1: it's always talking about the Jesus, of course, right?
0: Mm-hmm.
1: Definitely,
0: mm-hmm.
1: 25th of December, everybody knows it's Christmas Day.
0: Mm-hmm.
1: Everybody
0: mm-hmm.
1: knows the reason for the season.
0: Mm-hmm.
1: But we also want to have something like Energy Week.
0: Mm-hmm.
1: Of course,
0: mm-hmm.
1: we talk about strictly energy and energy-related issues,
0: mm-hmm.
1: where we bring information and education to our people to tell them exactly what is available, where they can even get it, and how much they can even actually derive in terms of the benefits, essentially.
0: Mm-hmm.
1: Yes.
0: Okay. So what brought about the need to have the Energy Week? Maybe, so
1: I'll
0: take you back to that. Like, what
2: no.
0: brought about?
2: Like my colleague has mentioned,
0: mm-hmm.
2: At some point, we realized that there was a knowledge gap. Information
0: mm-hmm.
2: was lacking. The education was not inadequate on what energy was there available for the communities. So when the powers be that sat down and said, look, how can we enhance this knowledge gap? The education said, okay, maybe let's celebrate it. And celebrating it meant coming up with a forum like this one. We
0: mm-hmm.
2: celebrate the week. We're just talking about energy,
0: mm-hmm.
2: different kinds of energy, what energy is, how it can be obtained, what it can be used for, when it can be used, the do's, the don'ts, the challenges with lying within energy, the
0: mm-hmm.
2: opportunities lying within there. So that in the process, people have got knowledge and it gives them an opportunity to choose which energy they can use.
0: Mm-hmm.

0: Inception, how has the response been? Have people gotten it yet, or you're still getting there, Mr. Kafue?
1: Great. Actually, we started Energy Week some years ago,
0: Okay.
1: definitely. As of last year, we were in Mongo. We focused on Mongo. The year before, we were in Dollar. And then the year before that, we were in Livingston and Solwezi, including Kitwe. This year, we focused on Kabwe because we've never been to Central Province since we started Energy Week.
0: Okay.
1: So we're like, let's just focus on Kabwe. We dedicate our efforts to the people of Kabwe. Just to think a point of clarification from the ministry's perspective. During the drought, of course, we had a deficit of electricity. Right now, we do not have a deficit, which
0: Okay.
1: is a great thing. And we've even actually added more than 1,000 megawatts as of latest a few weeks ago of electricity, new generation installed. So right now, as a country, we do not have a deficit.
0: Okay,
1: Just to
0: okay.
1: point out in clarification.
0: Okay.
1: But for Energy Week, the response has been overwhelming,
0: Oh, okay.
1: to be
0: Okay.
1: honest. Right now in Kabwe, we're even having what is called the School Awareness Program. I know my colleagues were going to Caritas. Yes, and also Makululu. Yes, and then tomorrow, of course, the other schools they're actually going to targeted, strictly dedicating to Kabwe. And of course, we'll also be coming to Mulungushi University to do a lecture on energy by Thursday. But of course, tomorrow we'll be doing the w launch with the permanent secretary and His Worship the Mayor. We expect him to be there, including the permanent secretary, Central Province, including the permanent secretary, of course, from the Ministry of Energy.
0: Minister,
1: Yes.
0: it's quite delicate, and I'm
1: Yes.
0: sure people will be in attendance to actually listen and get more knowledge. So, bringing it back to this year's theme, so
1: Yes.
0: what is this year's theme for Energy Week, and how do you interpret it, and what does it mean to the country Zambia?
1: This year's theme is quite interesting. Here we're talking about bridging the gap for accelerating energy access and industrialization. For energy access, first of all, we know very well that the electrification rates across the country are pretty not where we'd like them to be, because right now we're hovering around 54% at the moment, which is a little bit not as high as we would love it to be. But our universal access target is by 2031, we should have universal access, 100% electrification rates across the country. Right now in urban areas, we're hovering around 88%. In the rural areas, we're hovering around 34%. We want universal access, meaning 100%.
0: Hundred.
1: That's a target which we are trying to do. That's a bridge in the gap, first of all. Secondly, and most importantly, is industrialization. Of course, we have the new policy target, which has been talking about the issue of Grow Zambia campaign, 10,000 megawatts by the year 2031 over there, which is very reachable and very attainable. So the whole issue is industrialization, which means that we have to talk about creating jobs with the energy part, whether we like it or not. I know people argue that energy is not that very important until we have load shedding.
0: Oh, yes.
1: We saw what happens, especially the media can concur with us,
0: Oh, very
1: definitely.
0: much, very
1: When there was
0: much.
1: load shedding, you clearly had loss of business,
0: A lot.
1: literally everybody. So we actually realized that no, energy, there's no more than economy that can survive or grow without energy. And that's why we want to have universal access of reliable energy. More importantly, diversification of our energy mix, because our energy mix were literally almost 100% hydro for a very long time and mainly dependent on the Zambezi Basin. But what we're trying to do is that we're now going for official policy mix, where we're going to have energy mix at the end of the day, not just hydro, but all these other mixes, including LPG, by the way. LPG for cooking is also very crucial as one of the packages we're including for our people at the end of the day. And that is why we're trying to ensure that every area of the country is able to be energy sufficient and energy secure. Whether drought or not,
0: On
1: we
0: a
1: need
0: drum.
1: to be secure at the end of the day. Hence the whole purpose of this direction of the Energy Week going forward.
0: Mr. Dantuba, would you want to add on to
2: Yes, I would like to add on what Chibos has said in terms of bridging the gap. I want to talk about it in terms of numbers in relation to LPG. So prior to 2015, our consumption of LPG was there about 2,600. Then we started moving. By the time it was 2023, we were consuming like 9,600. 2024, we moved to 15,500
1: That's metric tons, by the way.
2: metric tons per annum.
1: Per annum, per year.
0: Per year,
1: Yes,
0: yes.
1: the whole country, by
0: The
1: the
0: whole
1: way, not just
0: country.
1: one person. The whole country.
2: Then in 2020,

0: 25, we moved from 15,500 to 19,888. That was about 38% increase, which is very good if you see where we've come from 2,600. So the gap has been bridging slowly. We have more people uptaking. But we know for sure, if we compare with our colleagues like Zimbabwe, with a similar population more or less, they are consuming, 2025, they consume like 125,000 metric tons. And in our case, we consumed 19,888. Meaning Zimbabwe is consuming six times what we are consuming.
1: Mm-hmm.
0: So that is the potential for growth for our industry in Zambia. So that is a gap, if you call it, information gap. So when we come here in the different towns, in the communities, want to raise more awareness and education that people can start using LPG.
1: Mm-hmm.
0: LPG, you'd probably ask, what is LPG?
1: Yes, I was about to go there.
0: LPG is a byproduct in the production of petrol when you are refining crude.
1: Mm-hmm.
0: In the local lingua, I'd probably say masese. When you take your maize meal to the hammer mill, you produce your number one meal or your roller meal. What remains is number three meal.
1: Yes.
0: It's of no use, but others use it to feed their chickens. Others to feed their... So similarly with the crude, when you refine it, what remains, the byproduct, is the LPG liquefied.
1: Mm-hmm.
0: So that gas is then liquefied, containerized, and transported to people who can use it.
1: Mm-hmm.
0: And that's what makes the cost of LPG to be a little bit high, because you just have to put it in a container and then the transport cost. So the two costs are the primary drivers of the cost for LPG. Back then in Zambia, when Inden was still refining the crude, we were actually exporting the LPG to other countries, to East Africa, to Zimbabwe. But that time our consumption, like I mentioned earlier, we were consuming about 2,600. So when they say bridging the gap, it's this knowledge we want to bridge so that Zambia can say, look, when the new refinery is up and running in Ndola, which will be in the next few years, the LPG, we should probably not export it. We should now use it right here in Zambia.
1: Mm-hmm.
0: And when we use it, we know the benefits of LPG, which I'll talk about as we move on.
1: Mm-hmm.
0: But it will benefit the entire Zambia, and it will benefit the economy.
1: Mm-hmm.
0: So we are hoping we can bridge this gap where we have more awareness on the communities of people using LPG. More and more people can move to using LPG as opposed to using charcoal. For now, I'll probably talk about charcoal. Charcoal cannot be... I'm embarrassed that we still have people using charcoal at the moment.
1: I was just from using it when I was preparing my breakfast.
0: Do you know, one of the things about charcoal, you know, it affects your health.
1: Yes.
0: If you know the carbon monoxide, it is very wasteful. If you buy charcoal, 50 kg bag, is it 50 kg by weight or by sack? Whereas with energy, with the LPG, if we say 6 kg, it's 6 kg by weight.
1: By weight.
0: And the scale would have been verified by Zema, would have been calibrated. It's giving you the actual weight.
1: Mm-hmm.
0: But for charcoal, it's not the case. And we know the health challenges of charcoal.
1: Yes.
0: Mm-hmm. How many people have died because of inhaling carbon monoxide? How many people have got respiratory conditions because of charcoal?
1: Mm-hmm.
0: When you light the charcoal, say, no, let the mbara physically go pants. If you make coffee, you never do that with LPG. You switch it on there and then.
1: Mm-hmm.
0: So LPG gives you the benefit. It's very convenient. It's very economical.
1: Mm-hmm.
0: So when you talk of charcoal, I feel bad with all those. By the way, it affects our health budget for the nation because of increased respiratory diseases. But if we cut down cost, consumption of charcoal, you'll see that our budget in a way will also be affected in a positive way.
1: Mm-hmm. I'm loving that you're bringing in those everyday examples that most of us can relate to, because I was just from using charcoal before I came for my lunch. I used it. I'm glad that even the people that are outside are able to relate because of the health things that you have mentioned. Most people can say, oh yeah, so this is what they are talking about. They're able to relate. Now, bring it back to this year's theme. So how relevant is this year's theme to the Energy Regulation Board, that is ARB, and how is the Energy Regulation Board, that is ARB, interpreting the theme Bridging the Gap, Bridging the Energy Gap, Accelerating Access to Industrialization? I love industrialization because Mr. Kafue really emphasized on it.
2: Yeah.
1: Mm-hmm.
0: You know, ERB has been challenged because what happened when there was this energy gap, which has been promoted by means of energy, a lot of people came on board, or companies with different sorts of energy. Solar companies came on the line. You've got people producing biomass. You've got people, LPG and the like. People thought anyone who had this idea to produce energy can go on the market and start selling. But ERB's issue is about compliance and providing it in the correct way. So there came the issue of how do you manage with all these people who are so excited, the entrepreneurs. When an entrepreneur is motivated, they want to make money there and then.
1: Yes.
0: But ERB say not at the expense of the consumers. So that has been the challenge of the ERB. How do we manage the entrepreneurs? They don't just go on the market, put everything there, but which is compliant and in good test to the consumers and the government at large. So that has been the challenge for ERB. For instance, talking about LPG, we saw the proliferation of so many kiosks being set up along the road and the like. People coming up with the prices which were astronomical. For instance, when everybody was selling gas at an average price of 48 kwacha, we had some people selling gas at 60 kwacha per kg. How did you come up with that? So ERB had to come in to make sure that the consumer is not exploited. The consumer is not given a bad product. The consumer, in fact, one of the challenges, talking for LPG which came in, we saw a lot of accessories coming in which were not meeting the minimum standards of ZABs and ZIXA. For instance, if you call what you call a regulator, the hoses, the cylinders even themselves, we had even counterfeit cylinders. Now, LPG being a hazardous material, if it's being marketed or stored in a container which is not meeting the minimum standard, it means you're creating a hazard. It's a danger to the community. Anything can happen. So that had been the challenge of ERB to make sure that whoever is trading in LPG products and gases, accessories, they have to do it in a good way. And that was applicable to other energy products like solar, biomass, etc.
1: Okay. Mr. Kafo, would you want to add on to...
2: Yes, of course. You know, with our partners, the Energy Regulation Board, we've actually done quite a lot of work in the energy sector, specifically the LPG part. We developed actual standards, all right, standards for the actual gas itself. We also developed standards for the cylinders, of course, including the component of the storage and transportation standards, which are really, really crucial, because whether we like it or not, safety is very important. There's a lot of misconception about LPG being dangerous, and of course it's very explosive, you can't have it in your home. That's the reason why for a very long time we have not been having a very high consumption of LPG. For your own information, we were standing at 0.1% LPG consumption. Now the numbers have actually moved from 0.1 to 1%. Okay, yeah, but when you, when you look at charcoal was hovering, of course, generally countrywide over actually about 58%. That is actually the rate which we have, and of course the charcoal at the moment nationally, but of course in urban areas is a little bit higher than the areas at the end of the day. So when you look at that, you get to realize that of course compliance, adherence to safety is non-negotiable, but there's a lot of misconception, and that's the reason why we want people to come to the stand tomorrow at Mukuyu, the very famous historic Mukuyu over there in town at the end of the day, because that's where people are going to appreciate what LPG is all about, the safety part. And for your own information, did you know that actually electricity is more dangerous than LPG?
1: I'm getting to know these facts today.
2: Just like traveling by plane is safer than traveling by road. But the way it is, of course, in terms of LPG, the misinformation, because we watch a lot of movies which are not correct. You know, the explosion in the house.
1: And then we cheer and say, yeah.
2: Exactly. But the reality actually is that we don't have that for electricity, because for a very long time, we have sensitized our people on how to safely handle electricity in the home, despite it being dangerous, and how to properly adhere to the safety. For instance, you're not supposed to touch electric equipment or the stoves when you've got water. And then, of course, when there's leakage of water in the house, you don't do that with electricity because it's dangerous. We always adhere to that. LPG is no different. Of course, LPG, the good thing is the fact that if it's leaking, there is, of course, an odorizer which is added to ensure that you actually smell it. If you start smelling the LPG in the house, just know that you have to switch off everything, let the cylinders in out, of course, for safety part. And that is added for safety purposes. So when you smell it, just know, no, something is leaking. And then you don't light it up.
1: Okay.
2: That is the reason why all these safety concerns have to be put to the people for them to appreciate, including the schools. I know what is happening right now as I'm talking. Caritas, of course, I know my colleagues at Caritas. Also at Mukuyu, definitely, including tomorrow and other schools, definitely.
1: That's not an event to miss because there's a lot of misconceptions, just like you have highlighted. Yes, sir.
0: Just to add to what my colleague has said, you know, the knowledge gap on the use of LPG has been lacking. The basics. When you're using LPG, they've added an odor there. It smells like rotten eggs.
1: Oh, okay.
0: So when you're in a room and there's gas and there's a smell of rotten eggs, then you know there's a leakage of gas.
1: Okay.
0: And the safety tips are basics. Number one, you will not light any flame. Say you are in a village setup, you have smelled rotten eggs, you won't light a candle so that you see the cylinder. No. That's one thing you'll do. Number two, you go to the cylinder. If you find it, if there's a hose, disconnect, move the cylinder, put it outside. Number three, you know, always encourage that if you've got LPG in the house, you should have a fire blanket.
1: Okay.
0: So if there's a flame and there's gas leakage, you simply get the fire blanket and put it on top. It will go off. Or you get a wet cloth. You have a basin in the house with some cloth nearby. You just soak your cloth, you put it on top, it switches off. So in those that are in town, like Kuhai Ridge, Kuchowa, Dallas, and the like, Kupolen, so if gas is leaking in your house, don't go and switch on the light.
1: For you to see what is happening?
0: You don't.
1: Oh, okay.
0: And then you don't answer a phone. Because when you answer a phone, there's a flame there.
1: Okay.
0: That's why at every filling station you find there's no flames, no phones, no cigarettes. So it same applies to gas. So when you go in, you don't switch on anything. You just simply look for where the cylinder is. Get it out, put it outside. The next thing is open the window so that gas flows out. After some time, there will be no scent. Then you're able to check your cylinder. You'll be able to find where it was leaking and probably close it and the like. Yeah. Those are some of the safety tips.
1: Some precautionary measures that certain people might feel, it's too much. I mean, how am I going to see if I don't turn on the light?
0: And at in least case you have I an don't idea where I normally keep.
1: Yeah.
0: We always encourage you keep it away from all the combustible materials, those things which can easily catch fire. You put it on the side. You put it somewhere where there's a window nearby where you cook. Yeah.
1: Okay. This is Power Connect on the People's Station, and we are talking Energy Week this afternoon. And in studio, I do have Mr. Daniel E. M. Liantumba, who happens to be the Secretary General for the Zambia Liquidified Petroleum Gas Association, in short, which is ZLPGA. And he also happens to be the Chief Executive Officer, that is the CEO for Tranquility Energy Resources. And also Mr. Kafue is also in studio. This is Angeli. Yes, Angeli Kafue, who happens to be the principal renewable.
2: Oh, Angeli.
1: I come from Chipata.
2: I don't blame you. Yeah.
1: So he is the principal renewable energy officer under the Ministry of Energy. In case you want to call in, it's 0215-222-070 as well as 0957-879-879 for those comments or contributions. Remember, Power Connect is live. It is 15:40, in case you might feel as though the program is recorded. It is live. The time is 15:40 on the 13th of October 2026, and I am your moderator. My name is Rosaria Tembo. So we continue. In line with the theme, there is need to actually ensure accelerated investment in various energy systems, and if the energy gap is to be bridged. However, it is also important to actually enforce quality control of energy products and services being imported and sold on the Zambian market. So what mechanisms has the Energy Regulation Board, that is ERB, because that's the one we know when we hear ERB, price, if you will, per month end. So when ERB put in place to ensure that solar and other products such as, you know, inverters sold on the Zambian market meet the required standards. You gave us some examples earlier, but what mechanism has the ERB put in place to ensure that solar and other products such as, you know, inverters sold on the Zambian market actually meet the required standards?
2: Okay. I think let me take this one.
1: With
2: our partners, of course, the Energy Regulation Board, the Ministry of Energy actually, together with the other partners, of course, Zambia Compulsory and Standards, including Zambia Bureau of Standards and other stakeholders, this is what we did. Initially, when we were introducing solar on the market, it was very expensive. So what we did was we removed all duty, import duty. So it became duty-free. Imagine you're buying a product from China or wherever. You bring it into the country and then you pass it through the border duty-free. All you have to pay is just transport. That's all. And VAT, we had to even remove VAT on the very component at the end of the day. And the other thing which we really, really did, of course, we had to develop standards. But now, due to the fact that the market was so young and very nascent, we had to allow as many people as possible to import the products and, of course, spread them out across the country. But then when the market started maturing, then we started converting the actual standards we developed into compulsory standards, because previously they were voluntary, which means that even at the border, you'll be allowed to bring in whatever you feel like bringing in. And, of course, people were complaining because of substandard product. But it was voluntary, of course, voluntary standard. As of last year, we now, with our partners, Zambia Compulsory Standards, with a lot of support from the Energy Regulation Board and the Ministry of Energy ourselves, of course, leading the whole energy charge, we actually made them now compulsory. Which means you can't just import anything into the country. Example like medicine, you can't just import anything without meeting the actual standards set up, definitely, because, of course, protecting the consumer. This is what we've started doing. Of course, as a few couple of months ago, we now, when you're importing solar panels, inverters, of course, including batteries and everything, of course, you will have to adhere to the standards which have been set. And the standards are no longer voluntary, it's compulsory. To ensure that the quality and the product meets the consumer's protection and interest at the end of the day.
0: Yes.
1: Please go ahead and add on.
0: Thank you. It just brought something to my mind which I want to clarify to the listeners. The President has consistently talked about PPP, private-public
1: partnerships.
0: We are always working with the government as the private sector. Like you've mentioned, they've been developing standards and the like. So the government want to do those things at the minimal cost. Us want to do things at the optimal cost. Meaning there should be a profit motive. So for the government, if it can be done at no profit or at a minimal cost to the consumer, that is okay. For us, what at least there should be profit. However, the key is there's always engagement between the private sector and the public sector. Like what my colleague has just mentioned, when they talk about the LPG standards, when they were being developed, it was not done by the private sector. Neither was it done by the public sector. It was done as a team. Talking about LPG standards, which has been a concern, all the standards for LPG products and the gas itself were listed as voluntary, meaning anyone would bring in anything that they wanted. But that was a cost. That was a huge cost and very dangerous to our society, because a regulator which is incompetent can light the entire carway. So putting them now under mandatory standards has been a process, and I'm glad ZIGSA has indicated they will accelerate the process so that all LPG products and accessories are listed under mandatory standards. So this process is ongoing, and we are hoping by next year these will be mandatory standards. So anyone who is trading in LPG, we're just telling my colleagues that are there in the industry, please, can you start making the standards right, because you find yourself with products that will not be allowed to be consumed in the country. I know most of our colleagues that have had the business partners from China, they brought in a lot of products that did not meet the standards, and no one could police them, because ERB was saying, no, we are managing the sector through light-handed control, because we didn't have the mandatory standards. But now these are coming in place, so just start managing your stocks, not just the stocks of the products, but even the facilities. that you use for selling LPG gas. Like, if you notice, most of the last mile distributors, they are not properly set up in town, particularly in Lusaka,
1: mm-hmm.
0: and some of the rural districts, even here in Kabwe.
1: Mm-hmm.
0: No one would harass them because of light-handedness. But now this is going to fall under mandatory standards.
1: Mm-hmm.
0: So don't find yourself from the lot of putting that have been told to close and you start crying. So start putting your houses in order before the government moves in.
1: Okay. So before the entrepreneurs' businesses closed down, because then they had seen a market, it was a free market for people to sell their produce. Yeah, exactly. So getting back to what we're discussing, the Energy Week, we've all now been hearing the Grow Zambia agenda,
2: yes.
1: Even on social media, almost everyone is now trying to associate themselves with it, getting to know what it is all
2: yes.
1: about. So that through the Grow Zambia agenda, the government mm-hmm. intends to achieve the following, that is a 10 million maize production,
2: mm-hmm.
1: that is like 10 million megawatts electricity generation, 5 million tourist arrivals annually,
2: mm-hmm.
1: 3 million tons copper production, 3 million soybeans production, 1 million tons sugar production, and $1 billion US dollars, the annual beef export earnings. Yeah.
2: Mm-hmm.
1: What is the role of the Ministry of Energy and the EARB in supporting these achievements that have been listed above?
2: I think that one is a very important question, whether
1: mm-hmm.
2: yes, because energy is the lifeblood of any economy,
1: mm-hmm.
2: whether we like it or not. I know people who were always arguing that energy is not a priority experienced the reality in 2023-2024
1: yes,
2: season,
1: we
2: when mm-hmm. we literally had many hours without power, mm-hmm. and we realized that, okay, we cannot grow an economy without energy at the end of the day. So the role of energy, first of all, is to accelerate the growth. Whether we like it or not, 3 million metric tons of copper requires a lot of power.
1: Mm-hmm.
2: A lot of electricity is required to power that component at the end of the day. For instance, if you're running a smelter 24/7, you need a lot of power, either for copper, of course that's our target for 3 million tons,
1: mm-hmm.
2: but there are also other minerals, of course, like manganese and all the others. You can't process them without energy,
1: mm-hmm.
2: definitely. You need that energy. During the time of the load shedding. Some
1: yes.
2: mines actually had to go on care and maintenance,
1: mm-hmm.
2: not because they did not have the reserve, but because they couldn't have the actual power allocated.
1: Mm-hmm.
2: The other thing which is important is the value addition. You cannot turn copper wires, of course, or make copper pipes at the end of the day without energy. It's just not possible.
1: Mm-hmm.
2: That is where the Grow Zambia agenda comes in, especially for the energy part. First of all, the issue of 10 million metric tons of maize. The whole idea is not just depending on the rain-fed maize,
1: okay.
2: but the whole idea is also looking at growing maize from January to December without any stoppage of a season.
1: Oh, okay.
2: Yes. That's how the hub target is actually being structured, such that in the dry season, for instance, between May to November, December,
1: mm-hmm.
2: we actually have maize growing under irrigation aggressively across the country,
1: mm-hmm.
2: from the commercial farmers to the small and medium size, including your village, of course, you like your grandmother in the village over there. Yes, because we understand, of course, right now, with
1: mm-hmm.
2: what we've developed in the Ministry of Energy with our partners, there are some center pivots which can be powered by solar water pumping, right now as I'm talking, of
1: mm-hmm.
2: course. They're not as huge, but still, irrigation at a large scale is very possible with solar. That is what we're trying to talk about in terms of that component. Value addition, when you get your maize, you take it to the hammer mill at the end of the day, using solar hammer mills in the villages over there, value adding, producing, of course, feed for the animals, also or feed, of course, for people for mealie meal, and also other maize products at the end of the day, including, of course, soybean, definitely. You can't talk about producing cooking oil without energy,
1: mm-hmm.
2: be it in the village or be it in town.
1: Mm-hmm.
2: So this whole Grow Zambia agenda, energy is the lifeblood of all this. It's more like enabling everything, basically. Where it's more like it's putting the house together, like
1: mm-hmm.
2: the mortar, of course, the dhaka people use to build a house.
1: So yes.
2: Without that, you're not going to have a house.
1: You
2: can have all the bricks, but it won't hold.
1: It won't hold.
2: Yes, so this is the whole essence, essentially. Even education, by the way.
1: Mm-hmm.
2: You can't have online education without energy.
1: No, you can't.
2: Don't even talk about health. You're talking about you cannot have a serious operation without energy.
1: Without energy.
2: People will need ventilators.
1: Mm-hmm.
2: You can't
1: mm-hmm.
2: even have a premature baby without energy.
1: Energy.
2: So mm-hmm. energy essentially is oxygen for the economy.
1: I love that. the last part of it. Yes. Like it's just like summarizes everything up. Yes, sir, please go on.
0: I want to put it in context in relation to LPG in terms of Grow Zambia campaign.
1: Mm-hmm.
0: The LPG sector at the moment is an economy worth about 46 million kwachas per annum. We want to grow it to like 600 million per annum.
1: Mm-hmm.
0: Now, how are we going to grow it? We want to expand the use of LPG. LPG is not just for domestic use, for cooking shima and rice and kapenta.
1: Mm-hmm.
0: It can also be used in the furnaces, in the mines, and want that to be enhanced. Already some mines are using a lot in that, but want to do if it can increase even at a much higher level. The school feeding program, at the moment, our children are being fed using charcoal. It's embarrassing. We want to move to a point where all the children...
1: Maybe just hold your thoughts. We seem to have a caller. You're through to Parker next. Good afternoon.
3: Good afternoon. This is Apostle.
1: Can you reduce the volume?
3: Okay. Yes. How to listen, Birira, we are learning, and I just want to commend the men on the panel. Thank you so much that you have come on board and they are educating us.
1: Mm-hmm.
3: Thank you for their sponsor. These are teaching to our lessons that we need as a nation for now, so that we can move along with the Grow Zambia agenda.
1: Mm-hmm.
3: Thank you so much. I just wanted to state that we are listening. Thank you.
1: We didn't get your name, sir. Your name and where you're calling from?
3: This is Apostle Mwansa Christopher. I'm calling from Cabo, within Cabo.
1: Apostle Mwansa Christopher.
3: Yes.
1: All right. Thank you so much for coming through, sir. Much appreciated.
3: Okay, welcome.
1: Okay.
2: No, thank you, Apostle, for the encouraging words, definitely.
0: We're delighted, sir. Thank you so much. You encourage us. You're motivating us.
1: Mm-hmm.
0: And encourage you also to start seriously thinking of setting up a distribution point for LPG.
1: Mm-hmm.
0: In your community, you can be one of the distributors as long as you are compliant. If you engage me, you call us. We'll give you the details how you can set up a compliant distribution point for LPG.
1: Mm-hmm.
0: Adding on to what I was saying, as part of the Grow Zambia agenda, we want LPG to be increased, the use in the mines, in the furnaces and the like, but also in the school feeding program. Right now, our children are being fed food using firewood. Oh my goodness, I feel bad. Mm-hmm. What are we doing to those who are cooking? What are we doing to the environment? We can't afford to do that. So we need to move to using LPG when cooking the rations for the children. LPG should be increased in the use of cooking in the public institutions.
1: Mm-hmm.
0: For instance, when you go to Mkobeko, they must not be using charcoal. They must not be using firewood. They can start using LPG.
1: Mm-hmm.
0: In the hospitals, they can't afford to be using electricity. It's too expensive for them. Let them start using LPG.
1: Mm-hmm.
0: All public institutions, the military and the like, we can move to LPG. It's a cheaper and more convenient alternative.
1: Mm-hmm.
0: In addition, the world is changing now. You've even got vehicles and other equipment, heavy equipment that use LPG. We should slowly start moving towards that. The government has just announced that they'll be encouraging use of EVs. Would also want them to talk about encouraging the use of auto gas powered by LPG. They are there on the market, including the equipment. It will help to reduce the budget on the use of petrol and the electricity, which is supposed to be targeted for the industrialization in the use on the market and other manufacturing sectors.
1: Mm-hmm. I'm glad you've mentioned institutions because I was at a boarding school.
0: Mm-hmm.
1: And you know what it is, that's a bigger an institution and a huge number of people need to be fed at a particular time, and then would find heaps of it's either charcoal or we're going to use firewood, and then it's like tradition. Even when we're having special gatherings, like not really special gatherings, if you say maybe a funeral for example, we'll also use firewood for such. So maybe in just on a lighter note, would you recommend that on a funeral to use?
0: As part of our marketing campaign, Tranquility Energy Resources, we normally provide heaters where there are funerals,
1: mm-hmm.
0: which are powered by gas.
1: Mm-hmm.
0: We normally put a heater and would probably give them 2 kgs. So when they see the heat emanated or they keep warm,
1: mm.
0: they will come back to us and can we buy some more gas?
1: Okay.
0: So increasingly, a few people are picking up that. And if you mm-hmm. go in some of the public places like where they watch football, these bars and the mm-hmm. restaurants, you find them using industrial heaters.
1: Mm-hmm.
0: Those are more efficient
1: mm-hmm.
0: and healthy. By the way, when you use the charcoal or firewood, it's very unhealthy. It creates a lot of respiratory conditions,
1: mm-hmm.
0: which is a burden on our health budget in the country. So we encourage the use of those industrial heaters, which are powered by LPG. Apart from industrial heaters, you can also talk about geysers.
1: Okay.
0: You can be powered by LPG, and they are very efficient. You know, LPG goodness about it, it's very efficient. When you just switch on, already it's already heating.
1: Sorry, okay.
0: At a very high temperature.
1: Mm-hmm.
0: Whereas the electricity, when you switch on, it starts building slowly.
1: Mm-hmm.
0: For charcoal, it's even worse.
1: You have to wait.
0: So we encourage people mm-hmm. to start using LPG for such products. In addition, also, we also do rent out a few cooking pots
1: mm-hmm.
0: using LPG, the industrial cookers and the like. So people buy from us the gas, then we give them the cookers.
1: Mm-hmm.
0: They are more efficient than when there's chirangamuliro.
1: Mm.
0: People are using charcoal all over.
1: Uh-huh.
0: So whenever somebody is using charcoal, mm-hmm. think about where did they get that?
1: Mm-hmm.
0: How much damage have they done to the environment?
1: Mm-hmm.
0: As an example, more than 250,000 hectares to 350,000 hectares is being depleted per annum in Zambia.
1: Mm-hmm.
0: Where are we going to be in the next 5 years?
1: Mm-hmm.
0: And are we going to grow those trees? No.
1: No.
0: There's been the growing of trees campaign and the like. You mm-hmm. know what has been lacking? How many of those trees have actually matured to the point that you can go and cut to produce charcoal?
1: Mm-hmm.
0: Most of them, they plant, it's a public PR arrangement. After 2-3 sessions, no one is even watering the trees.
1: Mm-hmm.
0: So for that reason, I think we must lay back a bit in the way we are consuming our forest and focus on building those forests in a sustainable manner.
1: Okay. I'm bringing this to Mr. Kafue, who
2: yes.
1: mentioned to say that your other colleagues are at Caritas
2: yes.
1: school right now
2: yes.
1: because I was in school for 12 years
2: okay.
1: plus.
2: Yes.
1: I don't think there was ever a subject
2: mm-hmm.
1: that we learned in regarding energy.
2: Okay.
1: I feel these things were supposed to be added in the syllabus or in
2: yes.
1: the curriculum so that we should have known
2: mm-hmm.
1: back then to say this that we are doing.
2: Mm-hmm.
1: Okay, yeah, there will be the El Ninos that are going to come on board. But I
2: mm-hmm.
1: believe this should have started earlier. But how well are you working with the Ministry of Education to just make sure that the new syllabuses are having such lessons?
2: I think that's a very good question, and I'll be very, very candid with you.
1: Mm-hmm.
2: That has been something which we've been looking at, and there's a
1: mm-hmm.
2: huge gap we've noticed, because
1: mm-hmm.
2: many times when it comes to energy,
1: mm-hmm.
2: people actually specialize it at university.
1: Mm-hmm.
2: And when you look at most of the curriculums in the vocational training institutions,
1: mm-hmm.
2: including universities across the country,
1: mm-hmm.
2: it's only in recent in some of the few universities that they actually started introducing energy at the bachelor level.
1: Yeah.
2: But most cases, energy was always introduced at master's level, to
1: mm-hmm.
2: PhD level.
1: Mm-hmm.
2: So you can see at how much the distance it was developed in terms of something of a far topic.
1: Mm-hmm.
2: But what we're trying to do right now, I think the Copper Belt University recently introduced something like a bioenergy course for
1: okay.
2: bachelors, definitely, which is very commendable.
1: Mm-hmm.
2: The University of Zambia, of course, is doing a master's for renewable energy, which is great and commendable. I know other universities will start offering energy quite well. But, you know, the thing which we've also realized is that people have just been thinking about energy from a university perspective at that level, very,
1: mm-hmm.
2: very high level.
1: Mm-hmm.
2: We have realized that actually the people who do the nuts and bolts are the technicians, are the craftsmen. And for us, we have a huge skills gap
1: mm-hmm.
2: when it comes to craftsmen and technicians. For example, coated welders right now, who are the ones who do the welding, of
1: yeah.
2: course,
1: mm-hmm.
2: for
1: mm-hmm.
2: highly pressurized systems. We have a shortage in the country at the moment.
1: Okay.
2: But people don't know about it in the energy sector. We need that, for instance, in terms of making of the boilers and all the others. What I'm trying to say is that we have now introduced the curricula with the help of TVETA
1: okay.
2: and, of course, a skills program with ILO, definitely, of course, definitely. That has already kicked off. We also have other partners like the GIZ of Germany, definitely, who are helping us to do the curricula,
1: mm-hmm.
2: definitely like the Thrive Project. But TVETA has been really, really a partner who has worked with us definitely in developing curriculars.
1: Mm-hmm.
2: Curriculars, for example, like developing solar installations, of mm-hmm. course, solar applications and everything. So you find that now those curriculars are available. And there have been places where they're now developing these in the actual schools.
1: Mm-hmm.
2: Of not just introducing the curricula, but giving them equipment to be trained and fully trained to the point where once they graduate, they already start working immediately
1: mm-hmm, mm-hmm,
2: and
1: mm-hmm.
2: establishing their own companies. Mm-hmm. Not where after graduation, you start waiting, mm-hmm. you start looking for a job. No. All the people who I know who have actually were trained for this course, for solar course and installations,
1: mm-hmm.
2: all of them started their own companies.
1: Mm-hmm.
2: And all of them went to employ their own friends, as I'm talking right now. And that
1: mm-hmm.
2: course is on hot cake, basically.
1: Mm-hmm.
2: So that is what we're trying to do, where you're even able to do solar water pumping for irrigation systems at farms all over the place. So you can see that we are trying to evolve. Schools, it's very important.
1: Mm-hmm.
2: And the discussion, I think, is ongoing, where we engage the Ministry of Education to start introducing energy, basically,
1: mm-hmm.
2: as low as grade 4, grade 5,
1: yeah.
2: basically.
1: Mm-hmm.
2: Because whether we like it or not, if you learn something as a child, it will last until you die,
1: mm-hmm,
2: definitely.
1: Mm-hmm.
2: What is learnt in the cradle lasts to the grave.
1: Mm-hmm.
2: So that is the whole essence we're trying to move in that direction.
1: Okay.
2: Yes.
1: Please, quickly, Adam.
0: Thank you. Just to add to what my colleague has said in terms of how do we enhance this knowledge among the learners.
1: Mm-hmm.
0: As an example, I'm coming from Caritas myself, where I was doing the cooking demonstrations.
1: Okay.
0: Targeted at the children who are doing economics class, is it
1: mm-hmm.
0: food and nutrition?
1: Food and nutrition, yes.
0: Yes. So I think, look, if the stoves are not powered by electricity, there's not sharing, doesn't mean that your classes will not go on.
1: Mm.
0: They will go on because you use LPG. So we did the demonstration to them how they can safely use LPG.
1: Mm-hmm.
0: Now, if you give the knowledge to the learners, as they learn to do their baking, as they learn to cook the japat and all those nice meals,
1: mm-hmm.
0: they're also learning to use gas.
1: Oh, yeah.
0: It becomes mm-hmm. easier for them as they graduate from secondary school into tertiary. They'll already be using LPG.
1: Mm-hmm.
0: They'll already be using alternatives, even in their homes, because they've been exposed to it.
1: Mm-hmm.
0: So, yes, you are right. What my colleague said, mostly energy is being introduced at the very high level
1: mm-hmm.
0: PhD.
1: Mm-hmm.
0: Would you want to know something? You ask a professor, why don't you use LPG?
1: Mm.
0: It will blow.
1: It'll
0: LPG will never blow.
1: Uh-huh.
0: If you safely use it, if
1: uh-huh.
0: you follow the basic instructions, it will never blow.
1: Mm-hmm.
0: But it's because they are lacking knowledge, and they're only getting to know about it in their adulthood.
1: Mm-hmm.
0: Hence,
1: mm-hmm.
0: they develop those myths.
1: Mm-hmm.
0: But like we have done the cooking demonstrations today at Caritas to those learners who are in senior secondary, we are hoping next time we should do it to the learners in primary school.
1: Mm-hmm. Mm-hmm.
0: I also want to follow on what he said, that we've worked closely with ILO through with the ministry. A curriculum for LPG installers and fillers was developed.
1: Mm-hmm.
0: So with ILO, we want to roll out that curriculum so that the standard of all fillers, installers, and distributors is more or less harmonized. At the moment, you have a lot of distributors, a lot of fillers, a lot of installers who don't have the right knowledge. Like I said, LPG is a hazard material.
1: Mm-hmm.
0: So you can imagine how risky it is to have somebody in Kabwe pick somebody to go and install LPG facility at Misuku Lodge or any of
1: mm-hmm.
0: the
1: mm-hmm.
0: public places. People are at risk, but because this person said, no, kutina womba,
1: I can do the job.
0: He's quickly
1: mm-hmm.
0: given a job.
1: Mm-hmm.
0: Now we want to see if all these they are installed and how it will be done. All the members of the association through the marketing companies, they will be trained. They will become master trainers. And the master trainers will now train all the employees. And then each of those employees trained to work at any last mile distributor or to be an installer should have a certificate.
2: Mm-hmm.
0: And that certificate recognized by TVET, recognized by the private sector and the government. Now, to add on to that, we encourage all those who will be trained to become members of professional associations. For instance, they will be accredited to EIZ. So here is a catch-22. If somebody accredited to EIZ has been trained by TVET, you set up a distribution point, and then it's non-compliant, what are you risking? Aren't you risking your membership with EIZ? Or do you want to protect your membership with EIZ? You can't protect your membership with EIZ by setting up a non-compliant distribution point.
1: Mm-hmm.
0: So for the sake of protecting your integrity, your certificate, all of them would want to set up compliant certificate. So that is one way of how we're going to go around to kill the illegality that has been produced, which has been growing in the country at the moment.
1: At the moment.
0: Yeah. So, yes, we're hoping to up the skills of installers and retailers and distributors, fillers, with the support of ILO.
1: Okay. So now, let's not bring it back to why we are in Kawe this week. Okay. Yeah. So, this is the Energy Week, and you've been mentioning Caritas. You've mentioned Mokuyu Tree. Mm-hmm. Now, there could be some people who do not know what is actually happening. So, when is this the Energy Week? When did it begin? Mm-hmm. When was it? When is it going to be held? Here in Kawe, where are we going to find the activities?
2: Okay.
1: How are we going to see the demonstration that you are
2: giving
1: me in studio? As you are speaking in studio, I'm able to pick one or two, but obviously for people, they wouldn't want to see. So when is the Energy Week beginning, and where did it begin?
2: Yes.
1: Where is it going to be held, and what activities are there, and where are they going to take place?
2: Okay, great. The Energy Week was actually launched this Sunday, the previous Sunday, basically. That's when it was officially launched in ZMC TV.
1: Okay.
2: Yes, it was launched over there. And then now the actual exhibitions are starting tomorrow.
1: Mm-hmm.
2: That's where we're going to be, of course, having the actual official invitations. Of course, the permanent secretary, Central Province, will be there. His worship, the mayor, actually, we're at his office today.
1: Oh, okay.
2: The courtesy, definitely.
1: Mm-hmm.
2: And he's very supportive of this, and he's definitely going to be there. Also, the permanent secretary, Minister of Energy, is actually coming all the way from Lusaka to be there, definitely, to give some speeches, of course, and appreciate, definitely, at Mukuyu, at that very particular Mukuyu over there, because it's a very, very famous place and historic at the end of the day.
1: Mukuyu Tree.
2: Well, we have written, for the first time, I was amazed at the very magnificent tree we should actually see, because I've only read it only in history book.
1: Oh, and then you managed to see it.
2: I saw, and then you
1: were like, okay.
2: When I go back, I'm going to touch it.
1: Please, you must.
2: Yes.
1: You must.
2: And also, we'll be having live radio broadcasts from Mukuyu, so I'm encouraging all people to come to. What we'll be having will be actually actual exhibitions and stands.
1: Mm-hmm.
2: We're having a couple of other people, for instance, there'll be Canona Energy, there'll be, of course, LPG Association of Zambia doing demos, including Zesco, by the way. They'll be there, of course, to do the awareness, of course, and also answer a few questions for the public in terms of some complaints on how to present your complaints to Zesco, all that, and the procedures and everything, and which number you should call in case you have a switch out at the end of the day.
1: Mm-hmm.
2: Of course, they'll be also distributing some T-shirts and some bulbs at the end of the day, which is really, really quite impressive.
1: Mm-hmm.
2: But then, including the LPG part, including the Ministry of Energy will be there to explain a little bit of some issues, including some policy documents, and some T-shirts, and more importantly, the actual demos, hands-on, basically, where you can now see and appreciate. Definitely.
1: Okay, so from what time to what time?
2: We'll be starting by 9 hours, essentially.
1: Okay.
2: By 9 hours, of course, we'll be kicking off. By 10 hours, everything will kick off with the speeches and, of course, with the invited guests, definitely. But the exhibitions after the launch, definitely, will be actually starting from 8 hours to 17 hours at Mukuyu over there, all the way through to Friday, definitely. So we'll be together with you in Kawe as one of the members of Kawe Citizenry, definitely going to be part of that.
1: So this 09 hours, sorry to use this, are we using ECZ time or we are using...
2: No.
1: Are we using ECZ time? Because, you know, ECZ time at that window, like, well, we'll announce the results at 10, the next time it's 14,
2: give us
1: the announcement.
2: No. We'll be actually using standard time, definitely, from the energy side. When you say standard time, standard time. You start at 9, you have to be there.
1: Mm-hmm.
2: You start at 10 for the speeches, 10 you have to be there, because we have to respect people's time. Because we understand, of course, some of the people who'll be passing through would like to also schedule their lunch hour break to come and appreciate some of the product before they go back to work.
1: Mm-hmm.
2: Some school-going children who also, after knocking off, would also like to pass through, definitely. And many other people, because we understand some people are very busy. But at least spare a few minutes just to pass through, to appreciate, including the Chako people, by the way.
1: Oh, okay.
2: I mean, for the Ministry of Energy, we are promoting the aspect of sustainability, where we are promoting efficient stoves, which are very important. We also have what is called briquettes, basically. Instead of you cutting the tree, but you can actually just use the branches, for instance, or we can actually use the husks to make actual briquettes.
1: Oh, okay.
2: When you go to ShopRite, by the way, when you go to that place where they have the braai stand, do you know that there's also the called briquettes over there?
1: I haven't really paid attention.
2: You should actually go to ShopRite. You find them over there.
1: I'll try.
2: We want to have those manufactured in Zambia.
1: Mm-hmm.
2: Some people have already started manufacturing them in Zambia, by the way.
1: Mm-hmm.
2: And we want to create jobs for our youths.
1: Mm-hmm.
2: We need that, definitely. So those are even much more sustainable because mm-hmm. you don't have to cut any tree. That is the way to go.
1: Mm-hmm.
2: That is part of Grow Zambia agenda.
1: Definitely. Okay. So from 09 hours right about to 17.
2: Yes.
1: Am I paying anything to come and see this?
2: No. Everything is already paid for.
1: Okay.
2: Okay. Mm-hmm. Mahala. Just come there for free, get mm-hmm. the information and everything, interact with us.
1: Mm-hmm.
2: We'll be there definitely. And of course there'll be some stands will be offering some goodies for those who will be coming very early.
1: Mm-hmm.
2: Yes, definitely.
1: Yes, sir.
0: Yeah, I want to add so apart from Mukuyo Tree,
1: mm-hmm.
0: it's possible we may also, I'm told after you met with the mayor, there's been suggestions that part of the exhibitions will be also at the Civic Center.
1: Oh, okay. Mm-hmm.
2: No, all the exhibitions are going to be actually
1: mm-hmm.
2: at the Mukuyo Tree.
1: At Mukuyo Tree.
2: Of course, we were looking at the Civic Center, but the reality is that we realized that from the Energy Week experience we've actually had in the past,
1: okay.
2: The centralized place and the most famous places is where there's a lot of traffic.
1: Okay.
2: That's mm-hmm. the most important thing we look at.
1: Okay.
2: So we resolved with a decision to say, no. The best or the better alternative actually in Kabwe. The
1: mm-hmm.
2: best and most famous location in Kabwe is actually the Mukuyu Tree,
1: mm-hmm.
2: which I think every resident of Kabwe knows, including mm-hmm. access. It's very easy to access that place. I know there's a little bit of some construction, but the decision has actually been made officially that's okay. where we're actually going to be. As I'm talking right now, an events planner is right there with my colleagues trying to set up, trying to see how we can actually accelerate the whole thing.
1: Oh, okay.
0: Okay, thanks mm-hmm. for that. So just to add on, my friend indication, we are trying to bridge the gap. Come and get knowledge. For those who want to set up their businesses in the LPG as Lasmo distributor, come, I share with you the do's and the don'ts. For example, for free, I'm sharing with you, don't set up any business along the road for LPG. That's a hazard.
1: Mm.
0: Imagine somebody goes and hits into one of those cylinders. What will become of the community there?
1: Yo.
0: So you can't set up anything along the road unless maybe it's about 10 meters away and there are no obstacles. 3 meters from either side, in front, behind, then it's okay. That's one. Two, you don't set up any distribution point where in front, right in front of you, there's a drainage. If gas leaks, it will drop into the drainage, it will go and put up fire somewhere else. So we don't do that. You can't set up. Third, if you're standing right above a power line, you can't.
1: Mm.
0: That is it. No, you're not allowed. So those are some of the basics, 3 things which you must follow if you're looking for a good distribution point. I'll add on also, importantly, anyone is allowed to come into this industry.
1: Mm-hmm.
0: It's free for everybody, including when a chum come encouraging you. Come on board, set up something in my village there. I don't want to be seen to be the only one who is in this business.
1: Okay.
0: Please come through. Kuchiwombo. You're also encouraged to come. But before you come on board, 2 things. Identify a point, then you go to Zema. Zema will tell you whether it is acceptable or not. If Zema gives an objection, then you can't set up. But if they give you no objection, it means you can move to the next level. The next level, you must identify an LPG marketing company that you can work with.
1: Mm-hmm.
0: So who are these marketing companies? You've got Puma, you've got Afrox, you've got BB Gas, you've got Oryx, Harvest, all these big guys.
1: Mm-hmm.
0: You go to them, affiliate with them, they'll come and inspect your point. If they're satisfied, they'll include you on their license. Then you become a legitimate or compliant last mile distributor.
1: Okay.
0: You cannot be a last mile distributor on your own. ERB does not give licenses to distributors. It only gives licenses to marketing companies.
1: Okay. As we are coming to the close of the show, I know people have been paying attention because we are creating awareness. So they are seated listening, and very few are like, okay, I'll call in, but let me just listen. So as we're closing to the Ministry of Energy, in case someone wants to acquire more information on today's discussion, where do they get the help from? So that applies to ERB as well.
2: Yes.
1: In the case where someone wants to inquire more information about ERB or ERB, where can they get the information from?
2: Okay, we have many sources of information. We do have a website as a Ministry of Energy, and not just a website, a functional website. Okay, you can actually go there right now, get a lot of our documentation, including the other aspects. The thing which I can actually quickly talk about is what is called the single licensing portal. We have a single licensing portal where, from the comfort of your own home, you're even able to actually apply for a power plant establishment right there, and everything can be approved online, the way Packer has already done a lot of things. The other thing which we do, we also have a Facebook page. All right, so right now as I'm talking, many of this will be posted on the Facebook page. You can easily go there, definitely. And of course, you can go to the ZESCO website to actually ask on the specifics in terms of how you can get the issue of the queries and the complaints, and how you submit issues regarding, of course, the service quality. The Energy Regulation Board has even a toll-free line. Of course, you can actually get it online, by the way, immediately. So those are the critical partners we have. Of course, there's Canona Energy, who are part of our partners. We also have NPower, who are part of our partners. But I'm actually imploring everybody tomorrow to come through to Mukuyu, because that's when you're going to physically meet all our partners and to see some of the opportunities, because we are shocked. Many of our people would like to get into the energy sector as businesses, including SMEs. Unfortunately, many of them don't even know how to start the process because they think it's complicated, when it's so easy and very, very simple, but because of the information gap. So we're trying to do the bridging of the gap at the end of the day.
1: Mr. Fiatumba, where do people get information?
0: You can get information about setting up a last mile distribution point from any of the marketing companies. If you want to go to Puma, you want to go to Afrox, you want to go to BB Gas, you want to go to Mount Meru, you go there, they'll give you the right information and you can set up. Once you set up, you become our member, then we can share with you more information regarding your trainings and issues of compliance.
1: Okay, and your closing remarks as we go? Anyone can pick it up?
2: Oh, I can pick it up.
0: I'll follow through.
1: Oh, you'll follow through. Oh, okay.
2: First of all, I'm profoundly humbled and grateful, and I'm very encouraged by the apostle, especially his encouraging words on the radio, which he actually gave us. So we're quite riveted and really, really willing to go out and like anxiously waiting to kick off this Energy Week exhibition at the end of the day. More importantly, I'm imploring all citizens and all residents of Kabwe to come through to Mukuyu tomorrow. We actually interact and we learn from one another. We see how we can actually move this agenda of getting the Grow Zambia hands-on with our efforts, essentially. And of course, we are very, very happy that we've seen there's a lot of construction in Kabwe. Yesterday we had challenges maneuvering.
1: Because of the roads.
2: But we've been assured that by November everything will be tip-top, which is amazing. And I was impressed the time we were coming through the roads. It's amazing, definitely. And we're very happy that Kabwe is having a very good facelift. And I'm imploring all people, of course, of Kabwe to talk about cleaning your city, because we've seen that there's some efforts being done. By the way, for another time, I think you can come through to the Ministry of Energy stand. We can even explain to you properly when it comes to the issue of waste to energy. Okay. By the way, do you know that you can actually use waste to make energy or electricity? Denmark actually imports trash, rubbish from the UK to power their power plants in Denmark over there, definitely. Because they have so big power plants which actually have been converted to power the actual, you know, waste to energy. So for them, they've finished all their waste in the country.
1: They
2: so
1: don't
2: now,
1: have it at all.
2: No, it's all taken up to the power plant.
1: Why don't we sign an MOU with Zambia and...
2: That's why I'm saying...
1: Let's sign an MOU, because we have a lot.
2: Look, what I'm trying to say, the Ministry of Energy, of course, with our partners, definitely, we're going in that direction where we'll be using trash, converting waste to energy, definitely. Kabwe is a very good candidate. Please come through and see him. Looking at how we can partner. Definitely, of course, going forward. Because it's a huge opportunity. Because I'm told that you're having more than 4,000 tons of waste.
1: There's so much waste in Kabwe.
2: That is a huge opportunity. It's a resource we can tap into. But please come through to the stand.
1: Okay. We would want to go on and on and on. Past Mr. Liantumba, please, your closing remarks.
0: We are delighted for this opportunity to come on air. And we are hoping that we have more residents of Kabwe and surrounding areas moving to the using of gas. But we also want to encourage those that would like to go into this business. This business is open. It's open, like my colleague said, you don't need to do so many things.
1: Mm-hmm.
0: There are minimum basic requirements. Like I said, get yourself Zema, identify a spot, go to Zema. After that, identify a marketing company that you want to distribute for. For the record, in Kabwe right now, there are only about 3 compliant distributors.
1: Okay.
0: Out of a potential of maybe 100 good compliant distributors, you only have 3. And these are, yes, they are doing

0: indigenous cement companies coming on board and taking up this opportunity. The local content benefication, I think, is encouraging Zambians. But so far, in our industry, probably even 20% are doing that. We want to encourage. So, Kabwe, this industry is open for you. It's not for those others. It's for us. Can you come on board and be part of this? It will be probably one of the things you've been praying for, to have an opportunity to prosper, to create wealth for your family. Mm-hmm. Come and set up a last mile distribution point. Thank you very much, and looking forward to having you on board.
1: So the place to be tomorrow is Mukuyu Tree at 9:00 up until 17 for the Energy Week, so where you get to learn more about different forms of energy, just like we have discussed right here in the studio. This has been Power Connect, and in studio I hosted Mr. Agnelli Kafue, who happens to be the Principal Renewable Energy Officer under the Ministry of Energy, as well as Mr. Daniel E.M. Liatumba, who happens to be the Secretary General for the Zambia Liquidified Petroleum Gas Association, ZLPGA, and he's also the CEO for Tranquility Energy Resources. Thank you so much, gentlemen, for being part of Power Connect this afternoon.
2: Thank you very much.
1: My name is Rosaria Tembo, and the next time we meet on the Power Play, but Tamanga 879 continues on the other side. Good afternoon.

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0: Really? Hello?
1: Hello?
0: Hello?
1: Good morning.
0: How are you, sir?
1: I'm okay, how are you?
0: I'm all right, thank you. This is DJ Delmont. I'm calling you from Power FM, the people station.
1: Yes, yes, sir.
0: I'm calling you from Ichola Mega Box. Can you guess what I'm calling you for?
1: Yes, yes, sir.
0: What am I calling you for? Eh? What am I calling you for?
1: I've won the Ichola Mega Box.
0: You've won Ichola Mega Box, are you sure?
1: Yeah, I'm not sure.
0: If I were you, sir, where are you face? Munikwe sa mtana so.
1: You say mukawa mwe mtown.
0: Mtown.
1: Yes, yes.
0: How much na yenot mo banan?
1: Chisandi Eugene.
0: Mr. Eugene Chisandi.
1: Yes, yes.
0: Ah, bamdara imwe. Muduwa malaki son.
1: Hi.
0: Ubi san.
1: Da, chao basan e chwe.
0: Kanabe sa. 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
1: Oh.
0: Eh, biggie man. 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
0: Bigi mani, ichora chari mumfu hapo bwino. 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Na muina smartphone pa Ichola Mega Box. Congratulations. Yeah. Vayu jirimu.
1: Yes.
0: Ngamure mona kwati.
1: Thank you so much, go.
0: Eh, biggie man. So shishi benchita mwaraisa kupawa. So that tumipere phone so. Na mwawina smartphone kupawa. Samsung.
1: Oh, say that. So, time of radio on sequiza.
0: Nah, papene biggie man. Kwa wuro kupo senchita. Isen fetu si tumipere phone.
1: Okay,
0: right,
1: big man, zone.
0: I change zone. Yeah, zone. Yeah, I go to the phone.
1: Okay. So,
0: put me up a little number. Oh, I'm going to have a power. Yes, so you did make yourself a point, and you got yourself 700. And let me see, you got 796 points, and that has allowed you to actually win this smartphone. So your consistency, yeah. You kept on playing, you know, the game, and today it has paid off.
1: Yes, yes. Thank you so much. I'll be there.
0: Mr. Eugene, you'll find me. I'm actually waiting for you. Hey, I'm not saying
1: that. Yeah, I'm not saying
0: that.
1: Okay, big man.
0: Yeah, Mr. Eugene right there is our winner for the smartphone. Congratulations. Can you imagine? He never even expected it. Watch that. We don't know what Nimba to mina 3 zari or 5 zari zone. Now winner would show the 5 zari. But today is a different day, and you as well can win something. I'll be come back shortly to make somebody a winner of that 300 kwacha. So it's true, it's real, and hopefully if he comes now, I'll have him live on radio so that we just have a conversation together. So that you know, atawa yujini na vesa zona kupawa, tulivu kubapera na phone bagamba ya lishibika zona. So you as well can be that winner. All you need to do is keep it Ichola Mega Box, and your consistency will definitely pay one day. Could be today, could be tomorrow, or the other day. Doesn't matter. Just like that. That's how we play, and that's how we roll. Ichola Mega Box right here on the People Station. Keep it locked.
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0: Pick up the phone. You are our Ichola winner this morning.
5: Hello.
0: Hello, good morning. Good afternoon.
5: Good afternoon, sir. How are you?
0: Fine, thank you. How are you doing?
5: I'm okay, sir. How are you too?
0: I'm okay. This is DJ Delmont calling you from Power FM.
5: Oh, wow, wow. Nice one.
0: You seem to know what is going on. Did you play Chola this morning?
5: Yes, I played. It was 11.
0: Kuma 11, 11.
5: Yeah, yeah.
0: How many times did you play?
5: I played three times.
0: Three times. That is how much? 15 kwacha.
5: 15 kwacha, yes.
0: Okay. I'm glad to announce to you, sir, that you are our Ichola winner this morning.
5: Yes, well, I'll make my weekend now.
0: Have you received the money? Try to confirm with us.
5: Yes, yes. No, I haven't said, but I've seen the message, yes.
0: You've seen the message, huh? So, Tommy, to me, yes. Three side, big man, so.
5: No, thank you so much.
0: Is this your first time playing or you've been playing?
5: No, I've been trying.
0: But it's your first time winning today?
5: No, it is my second time.
0: Second time winning, and you know, that's great.
5: The first one I won, it was a 500
0: kwacha. 500 kwacha, now 300 kwacha.
5: Yeah.
0: All right, your name again?
5: Elijah Mzeta.
0: Mr. Elijah Mzeta, congratulations, and we thank you so much.
5: Thank you so much, sir.
0: Yeah, there you have it. Mr. Elijah is winning it for the second time now. So what are you waiting for? Be part of us. Be part of the game. And you can win yourself Ichola Mega Box.
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0: beautiful afternoon it is right here in Central Province. 16:47 is the time. A quick look at our weather. Starting off with Livingstone, where temperature is at 36 degrees Celsius. Precipitation is at 0%. Humidity is at 12%. While wind is moving at 11 kilometers per hour, it is sunny in Livingstone this afternoon with expected highs of 37 degrees Celsius and lows of 19 degrees Celsius.
1: Kawa is currently at 32 degrees Celsius. It is sunny with a refuse of 32 degrees. Precipitation levels are in Kawa at 0%. Wind is moving at 14 kilometers per hour. Humidity is at 22% with expected highs of 33 degrees Celsius and lows of 19 degrees Celsius.
0: Kabiri in Portia this afternoon is at 31 degrees Celsius. Precipitation is at 0%. Humidity is at 25%. Wind is moving at 14 kilometers per hour. It is mostly sunny in Kabiri with expected highs of 32 degrees Celsius and lows of 18 degrees Celsius.
1: Lusaka City is currently at 32 degrees Celsius. Sunny it is with a refuse of 32 degrees. Precipitation levels in Lusaka at 0%. Wind is moving at 14 kilometers per hour. Humidity is at 21% with expected highs of 33 degrees Celsius and lows of 21 degrees Celsius.
0: Kitwe on the Copper Belt is at 32 degrees Celsius. Precipitation is at 4%. Humidity is at 28%. While wind is moving at 8 kilometers per hour. It is partly sunny in Kitwe this afternoon with expected highs of 33 degrees Celsius and lows of 18 degrees Celsius. That is your weather. Good afternoon.
2: Today's Hour Weather Update. Weather Update. 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
2: Camp Agriculture Committee officials warned against fertilizer malpractices. RATSA approves increase in bus fares. In international news, fighting continues against Houthi rebels in Yemen. In sports news, Coach Alubono to make changes to Copa Queen's squad for Uganda clash.
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11: Council police officers who want to play the role of Zambia police officers. If council police officers are getting a payroll from this government and they want to pretend to be partisan, we shall not be shying away from calling a spade a spade. The only ones who are allowed to manage piratas are Zambia police and RATSA.
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18: 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Congratulations, and we'll be calling you just

0: game ba win ni zona. 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Come on, come on, come on. Get your ring, get a ring, so that we find out. What now? Sapo number, para. Okay, yeah, correct. And it rings right away. Pick up the phone. Ichola calling you. 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Hello, good Hello. Morning.
1: Good morning, sir.
0: How are you?
1: I'm very fine, and you?
0: I'm okay. This is DJ Delmond. I'm calling you from Ichola Megabox, Papa Zone. Congratulations, Damuina Chief 5 is Alimwe. 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
0: Serious? So mwachingu shamo shingu? Congratulations, Bachola West to attache pashiripa kureka. There you have it, Mr. Chola, right there. He played 4 times, so he was listening and following what I was actually saying. So the more you play, the more you enter, the more chances you get to have of winning yourself Ichola Megabox. So today's winner, Mr. Chewe, right there. We'll be back again next time right here on the People Station. Otherwise, Ichola Megabox. Let's do this.
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2: Council police officers who want to play the role of Zambia police officers. If council police officers are getting a payroll from this government and they want to pretend to be partisan, we shall not be shying away from calling a spade a spade. The only ones who are allowed to manage piraters are Zambia police and RATSA.
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0: 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You're welcome to the Power FM News, the headlines. Seranger Council assessed on environmental and social safeguards. Police recover 3-month-old baby allegedly stolen in Lusaka. In international news, explosion in northern Israel kills one and injures around 20 others. In sports news, Zulu urges fans to back Copa Queens against Uganda.
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0: Upfront and reliable news every day brought to you by Trade Kings. To present, my name is Kiea Malisopo. The Ministry of Local Government and Rural Development has assessed Seranje Town Council's capacity to manage environmental and social risks associated with development projects under the World Bank-funded Zambia Devolution Support Program, ZDSP. The assessment aims to strengthen the Council's institutional capacity and implementation arrangements to ensure that the development projects comply with environmental and social safeguards. Ministry of Local Government and Rural Development Principal Environmental Health Promotion Officer Hartman Ngwele says the assessment too will help identify gaps in the Council's capacity and guide corrective measures. Mr. Ngwele says the exercise is also intended to improve compliance with environmental and social safeguard requirements while ensuring that development projects deliver sustainable benefits to local communities. Development advocate Joseph Kangwa has welcomed President Hakainde Hichilema's plans to establish skills training colleges in every district and public universities in all 10 provinces. Speaking in an interview, Mr. Kangwa notes that the proposed 116 skills training colleges could expand opportunities for young people by providing practical skills for employment and entrepreneurship. However, he stresses that the success of the initiatives will depend on implementation rather than announcements. Mr. Kangwa further calls on the president to include skills training colleges under the free education policy to ensure young people from disadvantaged families can access training at no cost. He also urges that establishing public universities in every province would reduce the financial burden on families by cutting transportation and accommodation costs for students studying outside their provinces. Meanwhile, Mr. Kangwa has commended the president's call for a result-oriented public service, saying government commitments must translate into measurable improvements in people's lives.
2: Making pronouncements is one thing, and implementing it is another. What matters most is the actual implementation of these commitments to ensure that they deliver meaningful benefits to the Zambian people. I appeal to the President to ensure that skills training colleges are included in the free education policy and made accessible at no cost. This would enable the majority of young people from disadvantaged backgrounds, including the sons and daughters of farmers, marketeers, and miners, to acquire valuable skills that can improve their livelihoods and contribute to national development. Worth mentioning also is the commitment to establishing public universities in all 10 provinces of Zambia.
0: The Zambia Police Service has recovered a 3-month-old baby girl who was allegedly stolen from her mother in the City Market area of Lusaka. Police Deputy Public Relations Officer Chipo Kaitisha says the infant has since been reunited with her mother, Beatrice Lengalenga, a resident of Katondo area in Kawe District. Ms. Kaitisha says the incident occurred on October 9, 2026, when Ms. Lengalenga was allegedly lured to Lusaka by an unidentified woman who claimed to offer her employment. She says upon arrival in the City Market area, the mother and the woman went to a saloon where the woman offered to look after the baby before allegedly fleeing with the child. Ms. Kaitisha says police investigations led officers to Kabangwe area where two suspects, identified as 23-year-old Clara Mumba and 30-year-old Gift Chileshe, were apprehended. She says the suspects allegedly resisted arrest, with Ms. Mumba reportedly throwing a kitchen knife, at a police officer while Mr. Chileshe attempted to flee. Ms. Kaitisha says police officers subsequently shot and injured the two suspects in their legs after warning shots reportedly failed to secure their cooperation. She says the suspects were taken to the University Teaching Hospital where they are receiving medical treatment and are reported to be in stable condition. Ms. Kaitisha adds that the recovered infant has also been taken to the University Teaching Hospital for medical attention while investigations into the matter continue. In business news, President of Oil Marketing Companies of Zambia, Kafula Mubanga, has called for stronger implementation of the presidential directive to review the country's fuel pricing model, arguing that political will must be matched with action. Speaking in an interview, Dr. Mubanga maintains that Zambia's economic stability is closely linked to fuel, stressing that the president has demonstrated the political will to address challenges in the sector. However, he contends that the serious gap exists between presidential directives and their implementation, particularly within the Ministry of Energy. Dr. Mubanga argues that the government must establish a clear technical structure and bring in experienced Zambian professionals to drive reforms in the fuel sector. He points to previous periods when local oil marketing companies were allowed to import fuel, noting that the country recorded some of its lowest pump prices while also creating jobs and expanding participation in the sector. He has consequently urged the president to ensure that the proposed review of the fuel pricing model is backed by a technical committee, proper infrastructure, and clear implementation mechanisms. He warns that without follow-through, presidential directives risk being forgotten without producing the intended benefits for consumers.
3: In between the political will and implementation, there's a serious gap, because you must follow your policy framework to the end and implement your policy framework. Our appeal to the president is that it's not enough to proclaim an intent. The president needs to go further to put, number one, a proper structure. Number two, attract technical people that are Zambians, who have the heart of this country, who have worked in this space for a long time. These white-collar guys will come and tell you how they are experienced. They have no heart of this country. Most of the money that they get out of this country, they create opportunities outside the country. They create jobs outside the country. They repatriate these funds to their source. We have a problem at Ministry of Energy. The truth is that we must have patriotic Zambians in these offices that have the heart of the people. For too long, we've suffered the shocks of these price hikes.
0: This news bulletin is brought to you by Trade Kings in international news. An explosion in northern Israel has killed a 15-year-old and injured around 20 others during a hiking trip organized by a religious school. Israel authorities say preliminary findings suggest the blast was caused by an exploded ordnance, possibly after a student picked up or handled the device. The area had previously been declared safe for civilian access by Israel authorities, raising questions about how the explosive device remained undetected. We monitored Al Jazeera for more details.
4: Now that the area has been cordoned off and those injured have been transferred to hospital, an investigation, of course, is underway. Remember, this area was declared safe, free from unexploded munition by Israeli authorities. And there was a hike organized by a religious school, a yeshiva, in northern Israel. Those are basically the people who got injured by this explosion. Now, preliminary results of the investigation indicate this was an unexploded munition. It seems that one of the students tampered with it, possibly even put it in his bag, and then an explosion was set off, injuring all those people and killing a 15-year-old, as far as we can tell from official Israeli reports. But there was no definitive ruling from Israeli authorities on whether this is exactly what transpired and how this unexploded ordnance was left and not cleared by Israeli.
0: We take a short break and return shortly with the sports news.
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0: Copper Queens midfielder Blessing Zangose Zulu has urged fans to turn out in numbers at Levi Mwanawasa Stadium in Nola as Zambia seeks to overturn a first leg deficit against Uganda in the 2028 Los Angeles Olympic qualifiers. Zulu says home support will be important in boosting the players' morale as the team fights to secure a place in the next round of the qualifiers. The Copper Queens head into today's second leg encounter needing a positive result after suffering a 2-1 defeat to Uganda in the first leg played in Kampala on October 8th. Zulu has acknowledged the challenge posed by Uganda, citing the opponent's physical strength, pace, and experience playing on artificial turf. However, the midfielder remains confident that Zambia can overturn the deficit and keep its Olympic qualification hopes alive. The match is scheduled to kick off at 18 hours at Levi Mwanawasa Stadium in Ndola today. On that sporting note, we have come to the end of the news brought to you by Trade Kings. For more upfront and reliable news, do visit our Facebook page at Power News Network. You can also catch Power TV Live on DSTV channel 278 and GoTV channel 19. Before we go, here is another look at the stories that made headlines.

0: Seranja Council assessed on environmental and social safeguards. Police recover 3-month-old baby allegedly stolen in Lusaka. In international news, explosion in northern Israel kills one and injures around 20 others. In sports news, Zulu urges fans to back Copa Queens against Uganda. Thank you so much for joining us. My name is Kieya Malisopo. Enjoy the rest of your evening.
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4: Camp Agriculture Committee officials warned against fertilizer malpractices. RATSA proves increase in bus fares. In international news, fighting continues against Houthi rebels in Yemen. In sports news, Coach Alubono to make changes to Copa Queen's squad for Uganda clash.
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15: It is a beautiful Tuesday, right, Kenyan People Station, my love, and I hope you've had an amazing day. I hope you've had a beautiful, beautiful day. I have had a beautiful day, and I'm hoping you had one, but if not, you can just tell me about it. Tell me about it, my love. That is why I am here. Yeah, you are tuned into People Station, and this is Vanilla on Cheza. Cheza, my darling, we are Chezaling on a Tuesday evening. Yeah, today we have a few things lined up. We'll be having 5 and 10 coming up. Don't know which artist we're going to do yet. But yeah, it's going to be a surprise as usual. So yeah, we're going to pick an artist and do 5 of the artist's songs. I've actually been thinking of reducing it, but I don't know. You let me know. Do you guys enjoy listening to 5 songs by an artist in our segment? Or should we reduce it to 3? What do you think? But yeah, the goal is to pick an artist that we don't know today. Yeah, the goal is to pick a new artist, a different artist, a voice that we don't know. Yeah, or to a voice that we haven't really heard or isn't out there yet, so that we can get to know the artist and just enjoy their music. I might do a little few things here and there as well, but yeah, that is how we are going to go with that this evening. Because I'm feeling so good, I'm feeling pretty. My first song is the 76 Drum 40 Porting Ombe, and we just chanting the key and Shanga, and I hope you do enjoy it, because I'm wearing this song. Not just feeling it, I'm wearing this song. But anyway, my love, let's chase it. Remember, it's power.
12: Put your feet down. It's a Nicheza chair.

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time is 18:29, and we're still here, my love. We are still here, and yeah, it is a beautiful evening, and I hope you're enjoying what I've played you so far. Soon enough, I will be having we're gonna be starting with our 5 and 10, but next week we might not call it a 5 and 10, but yeah, yeah, soon, playing you beautiful music, and I hope you're enjoying it. Please do come through, let me know what you want to listen to, you know the vibe that we have on Chesa, you know the vibe, so that we can get to vibe together. Who knows, this might just be the evening that we on it. Yeah, I had to breathe on your behalf, because yeah, you might not be breathing, my love. But anyway, here is Thames with their banning. Oh yeah, I do have a message before I go. He is let me see, it's quite long. Hi Vanilla, I want to finish what you call Heal Yourself. Okay, let's put a pause on that. I need to read this properly, because there's a lot of jumble here and there. So I will come back and read this to you. But do make sure to text me and tell me what you want to listen to. Here's Thames with Banning. Put your feet on.

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2: 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Police recover 3-month-old baby allegedly stolen in Lusaka. In international news, explosion in northern Israel kills one and injures around 20 others. In sports news, Zulu urges fans to back Copa Queens against Uganda.
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1: yeah. 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Kama siku onse. The time is 19:13 and we are about to go on a journey with our 5 and 10. I hope you did enjoy what I played you, because I did enjoy it. But the most important thing is for you to enjoy it. Okay, I do have a phone call coming through. And yeah, let's quickly pick this one up. Hello, to the People Station.
2: Oh, my love.
1: Hi, my love. How are you? Hello.
2: Hello.
1: Mwadin Shamai doing.
2: I think Mwadin Banajeke.
1: Ah, well.
2: Boys have got a nice voice, man.
1: Oh, thank you.
2: So, what, like, you are sounding like you feature me, JK?
1: Can feature one day. Yes, what can I play for you?
2: Ah, come on, panga pe na kani mo kaya puti after na kung kani hindi mo haray tamti na ni. Namo mo harap ako puti.
1: Eh.
2: Ah, imamo niwa kurega.
1: Clock it.
2: I don't want to be long anida.
1: Now for we no nine.
2: Oi, si ako mandi imamo niwa kurega.
1: Na to tira.
2: Otherwise, yeah. Keep it powerful. And that's why I'm going to say na management of Power FM.
1: All right.
2: Chakwa yo mapsi. Ilia. Yeah, ini mbonani.
1: Nimbonji.
2: Ponse pare karipa.
1: Nindwe shibare mboro.
2: Eh, ponse pare karipa ni pesa shani ugo wa doctor basma yo noti yo shani.
1: Nara muna ngani nkwato.
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2: Ira assign bati. Eh, no tishan ka kwal kwat ka are funda fe if I'm not mistaken. Are funda fe no shan muni tsangwa sangom.
1: Okay, nara sech.
2: Okay, ma.
1: All right, thank you so much for coming through.
2: Thanks, mommy.
1: All right, we love it when you are happy. We love it when you love what you are listening to. We love it. I love it. And I do appreciate you. I love you guys. I love you guys so much. So, now we're going to follow him. But, na isa kudala nyumbo ya Devi. So ni kariza ina kufuti mzani gulat ni mukonda Devi. But anyway, here's a song by Dev featuring Tishon Nimayewa. Wait, Nimayewa, should I play Nimayewa or Soldier? Soldier or Nimayewa, which one should I play? Eh? Which one should you think do you think I should play? Between the two. But anyway, I think Soldier has won. I think I'm receiving a phone call. I pick this phone call, then we continue. Hello, you're through to the People's Station.
3: Hi, madam.
1: Hi, how are you?
3: Yeah, I'm talking from Uganda. Hello.
1: Mr. Diaz, can you... Hello?
3: Yeah.
1: Oh, you're breaking, Mr. TS. I can't hear you.
3: I'm getting you.
1: Okay, I'm getting you now. Good evening.
3: Yeah.
1: What did you say?
3: House Monica.
1: House Monica.
3: Yeah.
1: Luimbo lwa ndulo, luimbo lwa ndulo.
3: Ya.
1: Okay, nalalisha bati yes. Network ile breaking about ningu mfwa mle for luimbo lwa kwa nalo.
3: Ah.
1: Eh, okay, nalalisha.
3: Quickly. Yeah. Are we together?
1: Yes, we are together, Mr. T.S.
3: Okay. All right.

0: have. We're gonna come back with Nalu. I can try to sing the song because it's been my song since I was a child. But anyway, we're gonna short break when we come back. I'll play these two songs, then we do our 5 and 10.
1: Are you looking for the best lodge in Kabwe? Look no further. 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

hope you are seated and enjoying this song, because I'm just playing your request right now because I love to play what you want to listen to. Katenge.

So I'm about to do the last request, and I'm not taking in any more requests because you guys are making my playlist look like an oldest playlist. But anyway, here's Danikaya and Chris Brian with Maroon. Please, please, guys, it is not a throwback.

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1: Like I have said earlier, my love, I am going to be changing the 5 and 10 to 3 and 10. 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
2: 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Police recover 3-month-old baby allegedly stolen in Lusaka. In international news, explosion in northern Israel kills one and injures around 20 others. In sports news, Zulu urges fans to back Copa Queens against Uganda.
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7: Limbi and if you ain't gonna soon be our mooing. 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
2: 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And the passengers are busy shouting at this traffic officer. We've seen some videos like that. And they're almost throwing the traffic officer out of the vehicle. Let's be unfortunate.
1: We spotlight real community issues, engage the right authorities, and push for real action. 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
2: 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Blow, blow, blow, blow, blow, blow, blow, blow, blow, blow, blow, blow, blow, blow, blow, blow, blow, blow, blow, blow, blow, blow, blow, blow, blow, blow, blow, blow, blow, blow, blow, blow, blow, blow, blow, blow, blow, blow, blow, blow, blow, blow, blow, blow, blow, blow, blow, blow, blow, blow, blow, blow, blow, blow, blow, blow, blow, blow, blow, blow, blow, blow, blow, blow, blow, blow, blow, blow, blow, blow, blow, blow, blow, blow, blow, blow, blow, blow, blow, blow, blow, blow, blow, blow, blow, blow, blow, blow, blow, blow, blow, blow, blow, blow, blow, blow, blow, blow, blow, blow, blow, blow, blow, blow, blow, blow, blow, blow, blow, blow, blow, blow, blow, blow, blow, blow, blow, blow, blow, blow, blow, blow, blow, bl

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2: 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Police recover 3-month-old baby allegedly stolen in Lusaka. In international news, explosion in northern Israel kills one and injures around 20 others. In sports news, Zulu urges fans to back Cooper Queens against Uganda.
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2: 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Police recover 3-month-old baby allegedly stolen in Lusaka. In international news, explosion in northern Israel kills one and injures around 20 others. In sports news, Zulu urges fans to back Copa Queens against Uganda.
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0: Nice. 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
1: 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Jamu shika. Very nice.
0: Let's check.
2: Hey, what is it?
0: Yeah.
2: Oh, someone did not call my phone.
1: Hi.
2: Hey, sweetheart.
1: I don't see you. This is my fiance.
0: Yeah.
1: Yes, it's my fiance.
2: Boyfriend, one I know you.
1: Yes, she's the boyfriend of mine. What are you saying? What are you saying?
0: Okay.
1: No.
0: You mean one? What that's a minute.
2: That's a minute. Boyfriend, one.
1: What are you
2: trying
1: to say?
2: Campus.
1: No.
2: Well, that's the first.
1: I'm going to do it.
2: Hey. Too.